Evan Burrison, Southside Sober on the new Kick 98. This is Kendra celebrating one of the world's most popular drinks. It's International Coffee Day, which for many, I understand. It's just a vehicle for cream, sugar, all the syrups. One that's always confused me is Coffee Crisp Creamer, because Coffee Crisp is a chocolate bar that tastes like coffee. So is this just coffee that tastes like more coffee? I guess maybe I'm just overthinking it. It's sweet. What does it matter?

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Now at icon status, she just needs the one name. Miley Bass Persuades on the new Kick 98. Sunday, the Saskatoon Hilltops are back in action hosting the Winnipeg Rifles over at SMF Field. And you have until kickoff to get your prediction in over at kick98.com. We've partnered up with OK Tire. We want to know who the winner will be. What will the score be? Whoever is the closest, or if you get it correct, boom, you won yourself a free oil change.

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with Fools on the new Kick 98. This is Kendra. Just like that, October has arrived. And just like that, all of the massive bins of pumpkins have also arrived, which I get excited, okay? I love me a good pumpkin. And this year, I didn't grow any. I just didn't have any room. So now, for the next 2 weeks, at least, I'm going to be playing the game of, should I grab one? Should I not grab one? Is it too early? Is it too late? Will there be any left? Oh, it's a question that pops up each October.

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17: I'm Lena Iraki with your Saskatoon weather. Tonight a few clouds, wind becoming light this evening and a low of +2. Tomorrow, increasing cloudiness early in the morning, wind south at 20 kilometers an hour and a high of 17. Friday night, a few clouds, wind becoming light in the evening and a low of +2. This weekend will be sunny, Saturday high 17, Sunday high 19.
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Zach McPhee on Saskatoon's hottest music, Kick 98. This is Kendra. Last night, many parts of our province got frost, including here in Saskatoon, which wasn't so much running around, you know, making sure my plants were, you know, warm enough, tucked away. But on the plus side, when it does dip down to the negative side, maybe, just maybe, should help out with this bug situation we still got going on. It's October. We're still dealing with mosquitoes.

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1: John Party boots off on the new Kick 98 with Kendra. Through the summer months, my rain gauge, usually something I just forget about until I have to move it to mow. September rolled around, and I feel like I was checking it every day for a while there. Because we just got so much rain for a stretch. In fact, according to reports, Saskatoon and Regina saw between 3 and 4 times the normal September precipitation, which explains why a lot of lawns around town looking very lush right about now. And why I still need to mow my

0: Here's what's kicking around Saskatoon. 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
14: I'm Lena Iraki with your Saskatoon weather. Tonight, a few clouds. Wind becoming light this evening and a low of plus 2. Tomorrow, increasing cloudiness early in the morning. Wind south at 20 kilometers an hour and a high of 17. Friday night, a few clouds, wind becoming light in the evening and a low of plus 2. This weekend will be sunny. Saturday, high 17. Sunday, high 19.
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Kick 98, this is Kendra. All day I've been checking their socials. Gregor, Kira, Croker. They're out fishing down by Petrovka Bridge. And of course, you got to check and see, right? They catch something, they're going to post a picture. Didn't see any fish pictures just yet, but I guess tomorrow morning they'll catch us up on that. If nothing else, it's just such a stunning area out there, especially during harvest. I mean, you can't beat it. It's Blake Shelton, Stay Country or Die Tryin', Kick 98.

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7: I'm Lena Iraki with your Saskatoon weather. Tonight a few clouds, wind becoming light this evening and a low of +2. Tomorrow increasing cloudiness early in the morning, wind south at 20 kilometers an hour and a high of 17. Friday night a few clouds, wind becoming light in the evening and a low of +2. This weekend will be sunny, Saturday high 17, Sunday high 19.
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0: I'm Steve Chisholm, and here's what's kicking around Saskatoon. 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
19: I'm Lena Iraki with your Saskatoon weather. Tonight a few clouds, wind becoming light this evening and a low of plus 2. Tomorrow increasing cloudiness early in the morning, wind south at 20 kilometers an hour and a high of 17. Friday night a few clouds, wind becoming light in the evening and a low of plus 2. This weekend will be sunny, Saturday high 17, Sunday high 19.
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0: I'm Steve Chisholm, and here's what's kicking around Saskatoon. 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
13: I'm Lena Iraki with your Saskatoon weather. Tonight a few clouds, wind becoming light this evening and a low of +2. Tomorrow increasing cloudiness early in the morning, wind south at 20 kilometers an hour and a high of 17. Friday night a few clouds, wind becoming light in the evening and a low of +2. This weekend will be sunny. Saturday, high 17. Sunday, high 19.
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0: Steve Chisholm, and here's what's kicking around Saskatoon. 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
10: I'm Lena Iraki with your Saskatoon weather. Tonight a few clouds, wind becoming light this evening and a low of +2. Tomorrow increasing cloudiness early in the morning, wind south at 20 kilometers an hour and a high of 17. Friday night a few clouds, wind becoming light in the evening and a low of +2. This weekend will be sunny, Saturday high 17, Sunday high 19.
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seriously, man, don't drop it. 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
10: Good morning. This is your news for Friday, October 2nd. Environment Canada meteorologist Brian Proctor says the effects of El Nino will be more dominant later in the fall and in the winter, but we are starting to see its effect. For instance, he says the short-term forecast is a hint of what they expect to see through much of October.
11: We're sort of at this time of year, our daytime maxes should be about 15 and overnight lows about 3 degrees. And we're sort of sitting 16 to 17 right through into the start of the weekend. And then we really peak the temperatures on Monday next week with about plus 22.
10: He says even week 3 and 4 of October is going to be warmer, primarily Saskatoon and south of the province. Saskatchewan has appointed its first ever associate judges as part of an effort to improve access to justice and reduce pressure on the Court of King's Bench. The new positions were created under legislation that took effect yesterday. Five associate judges have been appointed, including Saskatoon Cynthia Yelland, a former deputy premier of Saskatchewan and one of the founding members of the Saskatchewan Party, has passed away at the age of 75. Ken Kravatz was first elected as a Liberal MLA for Kenora in 1995. Bell Canada and the government of Saskatchewan have given an update on the construction of the AI data center in the rural municipality of Sherwood. The first data hall is currently on track to come online in the first half of 2027. As of now, the site has more than 500 people working, with most coming from Saskatchewan and Regina, Saskatoon and surrounding areas. A British Airways 777 had to make an emergency landing, reportedly due to a medical emergency, Thursday in Saskatoon. A social media post from someone at the airport indicated it was the largest passenger aircraft to ever land at John G. Diefenbaker International Airport. There was a five-hour layover in Saskatoon with more than 230 people on board, bound for San Diego. I'm Venice Ferguson, CJWW News.
12: It's a Rider and Blades game day. Good morning, I'm Gregor, Kick Sports. Let's start with the Blades. They're itching to get back on the ice after they haven't seen it since last Saturday when they swept PA, and I know fans are jacked too. $5 ticket, beer, and burger night. Let's get to 10,000, Blade City. Meanwhile, wild night in the NHL. Oilers 9-7 win over Vancouver. At one point, they were up 8-2. Flames lost their opener to the Kraken, and how about in New York?
13: Shesterkin will shoot for the empty net. He scores! He scores!
12: I love Igor. Now football. No Tavon Campbell or Brett Lowther in the lineup tonight. Riders battling the Stamps from Mosaic. Huskies in UBC. That's tomorrow night from Griffiths. That wraps the second annual football day in Saskatoon, by the way. Sunday afternoon, SMF Field. It's Hilltops in Winnipeg. A win means we get a home playoff game. And speaking of SMF Field, three high school games go there tonight. Browns over the Steelers. The Braves beat the Phillies. And the Rush re-signed Jake Boudreau. Phew! What a spark plug that guy is. That's the latest from the wide world of sports. Boo-wee, boo-wee, boo-wee.
14: Thought you were just breaking into a Boo Earns or something there when you started doing the booey.
12: Jake Boudreau.
14: It was another Simpsons reference. We got a high of 15 degrees for today. 15 degrees is the high tomorrow. 17 on Sunday. Hitting 20 on Monday. All weekend long, should be seeing some sunshine. Might be a bit on the cloudy side today, though. It's 4 degrees in Saskatoon.
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16: Hey, we'll be your friends. 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

0: That's Taylor Swift on Kick 98. It's a good day to have a great day, friends. You got Gregor, Kira, and Croker. The morning kick starts. $500 up for grabs today in Kick Cash. We got 500 big ones.
1: $500 Friday.
0: Basically, I think we're going to tell you in a bit. I don't want to ruin the surprise.
1: Okay.
0: Maybe it's 620, 625. We'll let you know how to win $500 in Kick Cash. We got to talk about fishing right now. I want to focus on fishing because yesterday we went out to the Petrovka Bridge right before Blaine Lake. Our friends at Legend River Fishing and Prairie Ridge Orchard and Resort, they had us out there. Day on the water. Day on the North Saskatchewan. It was awesome. Well, for Kira, it was awesome, but
2: it was really
0: just
2: awesome.
0: Just brag, because
1: we had
0: a little fishing competition, who could catch the most, who can catch the biggest. The rules were pretty loose.
2: Who could catch the first.
0: Who can catch the first, who can catch the most, yeah, and it was basically just the Kira show.
1: It was a clean sweep, you won them all.
2: It was weird, this usually doesn't happen, not gonna lie. Like, I get skunked most of the time, so this was really good, it made up for the rest of my life.
0: Like, go watch the video on the socials, the Facebook, the Instagram, the TikTok, because she caught, like, a legit fish. Like, that was a keeper. Mounted on something. That was a big fish.
2: Yeah, I know. I just lost my voice for a hot second, but they were all legit fish. Let's not discount anyone's fish.
0: No, I wasn't. I was giving you praise. I was doing the opposite. Okay.
1: What a beauty rig, though, too. Like, that boat then Alan there, and he puts the barbecue out, and he's doing burgers as we're fishing.
0: Yeah.
1: That was just amazing.
2: They were really your friends. Like you said, our friends at Petrovka Bridge. Like, they'd bait your minnows for you if Gregor didn't want to touch his minnows.
1: Right? My fingers didn't smell like fish at all.
0: It was
2: there
0: great.
2: You go.
0: They did everything. We just sat back and fished all afternoon long. It was a good time. Like, we get up at ridiculous hours. We were there till like 4:30. It was a long day. That's like a 13-hour day.
2: Thanks for driving home.
1: Whatever. I was having so much fun.
0: Yeah, didn't feel like it. So.
1: No, it did not feel like it at all. So, yeah, check out the video.
0: Get out and fish if you still can. Like the last couple of nice days here, you got like one or two more nice weeks. Get out and do some fishing.
1: Give them a call. I mean, you go ride that next week. We're going to be in the 20s in the sunshine.
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0: He's going to be here next year. He's going to be at the Grey Cup doing the halftime show. He's going to be at a lot of places. It's Riley Green on Kick 98. 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
1: Get in on those. Also, you can win some on the socials. We'll get some random shout-outs. It's Random Shout-Out Friday here. Just a sec. Here's...

Two bald guys and a small town girl doesn't sound good. So instead, we went with Kickstart Mornings. Kickstart Mornings! With Gregor, Kira, and Croker.

0: Shout out to the sneeze I just had like 10 seconds ago. That felt so good. I was in there for a while.
1: You always look to the skies first before you... I kept thinking there was something wrong with the roof.
0: The light.
2: He's like, oh, wait.
0: Because I'm usually a three sneezer. All right. Yeah. So I get the one sneeze and then the second one needs some help. So I look at the light and then it helps the second one go.

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1: Hey, we're in the montage. So that's pretty cool.
2: Yeah, I'll shout out probably all the fish that jumped on my line.
3: Okay, we already talked about
1: You won. Yeah, you had the first, the biggest, the most.
2: I hope they have long, healthy lives. I do.
3: Alrighty.
4: Just got to rub it in our face twice, hey?
2: I'm also thinking of the punishment. Punishment's coming on Monday, by the way.
3: Emma Lake Pizza. I want to give a shout-out to the Sunnyside Beach Bar, episode 65, in the quest to find the most Saskatchewan small-town bar up on the socials. Sometimes Lake Pizza, it's just kind of like, yeah, okay, it's okay. It's Lake Pizza. It's the only place to get pizza for miles, right? This pizza, it's good.
1: Nice.
3: Good meat-to-crust ratio. The sauce is tangy, and then the cheese is so melty it, like, browns up.
1: Ooh,
3: you know how you get, like,
1: the
3: crispy cheese?
1: Yes.
3: It sounds bad, but crispy
1: no.
3: cheese?
1: No.
3: Oh,
1: yeah.
3: Man, I love crispy cheese.
1: I love
3: crispy
1: that.
3: Crispy cheese, man. Emma Lake. Growing up, I was a Candle Lake kid. All the Emma Lake people would always brag about their bar and how much fun it was on the weekends. You open up BlackBerry Messenger, all your buddies. Oh, the Emma Lake bar.
1: BlackBerry Messenger.
3: I get it.
2: He
3: I get it now.
2: Over.
3: That's a good bar. That's a great bar right there. Shout out Emma Lake.
1: Keep the shout outs coming. Text them over to us, 306-938-9800.
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4: News. Good morning, this is your news for Friday, October 2nd. A Saskatoon man is facing multiple firearms charges after an investigation by the Saskatoon Police Service Guns and Gangs Unit. Officers arrested the 35-year-old at a home on Avenue C South September 30th and carried out searches at two Saskatoon homes where the suspect was arrested, as well as in the 1100 block of Avenue J North. Investigators seized three firearms and ammunition. A picture can be found with our online story. The Saskatchewan harvest is now approaching the two-thirds mark. The latest provincial crop report estimates 63% of the crop had been combined as of Monday. After frost in central and northwest Saskatchewan Wednesday night, the upside to the frost is that it helps alleviate dew concerns in the morning for farmers still harvesting. That from Environment Canada meteorologist Brian Proctor.
5: People are trying to get out there and get combining and things of that nature and swathing, but in general terms, you know, this dryness is probably going to help, and we'll probably see a bit more wind on the landscape as well with this coming warmth, which should help us for early morning harvest.
4: Saskatchewan minimum wage earners are seeing a 35-cent increase in their hourly pay. The province's minimum wage rose from $15.35 to $15.70 per hour as of yesterday. Alberta's proposed oil pipeline to the West Coast, now known as Pacific Link, is the first ever project of national interest under the Building Canada Act. The announcement came from Prime Minister Mark Carney and Alberta Premier Danielle Smith on Thursday morning. I'm Van East Ferguson, and that's your news.

0: Good morning, I'm Gregor. Kick Sports. There's big games this weekend in the CFL, including the Riders and Stamps tonight. Former Husky Daniel Weeb's going to be back from injury. Speaking of the Huskies, they host UBC tomorrow. It's a battle for first in the Canada West. That's from Griffith Stadium. Pack also busy. The Ron and Jean Graham shootout goes, and Merlis Belcher's got hockey preseason action. Hilltops, they'll wrap their regular season Sunday afternoon at SMM Field. We'll see you there at 1. Blades host Red Deer tonight. $5 ticket night and a guaranteed $55,555 50-50. Whew, it's a lot of fives. Speaking of, whew, how about Jack Hughes' mid-game interview from Jersey?
1: Well, it's great to see you healthy. It's wrap you in bubble wrap and use plastic cutlery this year. Does that sound good?
2: I mean, I think that's a weird joke mid-game, but...
0: I liked it. I've heard him laugh at other bad jokes. I'm just saying. On the ice, Flames lost their opener and the final one from the Saddle Dome. Oilers, no Zach Hyman or RNH, but they win 9-7. Over Vancouver. MLB, Braves over the Phillies. The divisional round is now set. Games start tomorrow. The Rush re-signed Bowie. And finally, a shout-out to everybody in town that's competing in the Western Canadian Powerlifting Competition at Prairie Land. That's the latest from the wide world of sports.
3: Today and tomorrow, looking at a high of 16 degrees and sunny, and you may be thinking, oh, it's a little cold. It's like, you know, it's sweater weather. It's not, friends. Monday, high of 23 degrees. That is sunscreen and Speedo weather. Tuesday, 21 degrees and sunny. Wednesday, Thursday, it kind of drops back off to 18 and 19. Or right now, it's 5 degrees in Saskatoon.
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0: Valley. TGIF, Kickstart Mornings, Gregor, Kira, and Croker. It is a, well, it's a random shout-out Friday. Number one, keep those coming. 306-938-9800. It's also a $500 Friday. Kick cash today. We carried over from yesterday. We were too busy fishing, so it's $500 today. Let us know where you're listening. We might pop by your office or wherever you're listening here later on today. Text it in. Give us a call, 306-938-9800. Speaking of shout outs, got to give a shout out to our man, Colby Armstrong, who got hired. He's going to be on hockey on Saturday nights. He's a part of the broadcast crew. This is like, what an honor for him. And we're so thrilled. He's joining us on the line. Colby, this is just the coolest. I remember I was in the, Kelly Chase Fantasy Hockey Camp with you a few years ago and you were razzing me. I couldn't catch a pass worth the you know what. So we're thrilled to have you on here. Congrats, man. This is awesome.
1: Well, hello, Saskatoon, but I'm like honored by it. It's amazing. It adds to my travel even crazier. So yeah, it's going to be a fun year. It's going to be awesome.
0: Going
1: to
0: try to slide in some Sask references whenever you can, of course, right?
1: Yeah, you know what? Actually, even on the first one, guys. The first one coming up is a Saturday, but I was in there with them and I was trying to wear a green suit to represent Sask. And I actually did like a stand up thing with Kevin on a green screen while I had to change from my green suit. So
2: no.
1: I'll have to get the references in there as my green suit won't work on a green screen thing. So I'm learning.
3: I just want to say thanks for liking my small town bar and my Zamboni stuff as well. I have your tweets screenshotted on my phone. And whenever I need a little confidence boost or I need some street cred, I always just show people like, hey, Arm Dog likes my videos. So
2: I win.
1: Bloody, yeah. You know what? I don't know where that, like, those are done so well. I don't even know how to do that. Like, good for you for, like, editing and making that. I don't know, but it just, like, made me feel like I was at home watching. And I love the, like, unmatched chairs, all the crazy stuff. Like, that's so normal. Because I used to go eat breakfast at the Quebec Cafe with my brother all the time in the summers. And then they had the bar next door, and every day had a different thing, like Slimer Tuesdays and Jack and Coke, whatever it is, Wednesdays or. And then it was just like so perfect. So it was like, oh man, this feels good. This feels like home watching this. And it's incredible. Did you do golf courses too? I think, right?
3: Yeah. I do the honor system, cool. Sand Green golf courses. Oh yeah.
1: Yeah. I love that. I love that.
3: Thanks, man. I just got back from one, the one at Christopher Lake, where it's just like in the middle of the woods, someone just cleared some trees and just made like this little pitch and putt. It's the best, man. Those are the best. You can bring a 12 pack of beer and no one will care. Those are the best courses ever.
1: I think it's so cool that you're showcasing that stuff. So, and I will agree too with the food and everything in those rinks and the people. Like, I cannot get a cinnamon bun that was as good as back home from like just the random neighbor. You know the sticky cinnamon buns. Mm-hmm. I can't make them. I can't find them. Yeah. My wife tries to make them. Those are the best. Like, Sasky has some of the best cool little things like that, and I miss that. So thanks for showing that stuff.
3: Oh, thanks, buddy.
0: Yeah. You bet. Awesome. Well, thank you for hanging out with us, like I said, and looking forward to watching you, and we'll try to catch all your references this year. Rock it, buddy.
1: Thanks, guys. Appreciate it.
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19: They say three's a charm. 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Kicking your day into high gear with Gregor, Kira, and Croker.

0: They came to get hopped up on caffeine and cause chaos, and they're all out of caffeine. 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

0: That is Megan Patrick on Kick 98. You got Gregor, Kira, and Croker. It's the morning kickstart. $500 Friday for some kick cash. Just show us where you're listening. It could be at home. It could be at work. It could be at the workplace. Wherever you're listening, send it to us. Snap a quick photo. 306-938-9800. That's the Seagirl Awards text line. That's where you send your shout outs too, because it's random shout out Friday.
1: Yeah. Well, Nicole says she's listening, making some pumpkin spice muffins right now, which would be available to us should we drop them on. Sean's listening as well. Shout out to Sean. He's in the Vanscoy mine. Says, I'm making salt for the winter roads.
2: Sean.
1: Always got Kick 98 in when I'm sitting in my loader. Thanks for that, buddy. Do have to talk about Jack Hughes. He seems like a fun guy at parties, hey? Not. Listen, I already didn't like this guy. You know, he scored the overtime winner over us at the Olympics. But last night, I got another reason. Let's get to the rant.
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4: Mark's Auto Body, where are you?
1: I'm sure you've seen the viral clip. I had it in my sports, too. Doing an interview, the reporter says, basically, you know, great to see you healthy. Can we wrap you in bubble wrap and you can use plastic cutlery this year, hey? And he just skates away like she made fun of his dead grandmother or something. Lighten up, dude. These interviews are usually so boring. It's like, how do you feel out there? 110%, pucks to the net. It's like interviewing a wall. Finally, somebody says something different and he gets all uppity like, come on. She's making a joke about the fact that you cut your hand on glass at a team dinner and you missed 18 games. That's objectively a pretty funny, ridiculous injury. And remember, you were laughing when the FBI director came up with this joke at the Olympics. So apparently you do have a sense of humor. Just not when the joke is about you. Go Canada, go! There, I just said that.
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15: Good morning. This is your news for Friday, October 2nd. Environment Canada meteorologist Brian Proctor says the effects of El Nino will be more dominant later in the fall and in the winter, but we are starting to see its effect. For instance, he says the short-term forecast is a hint of what they expect to see through much of October.
16: We're sort of at this time of year, our daytime maxes should be about 15 and overnight lows about 3 degrees. And we're sort of sitting 16 to 17 right through into the start of the weekend. And then we really peak the temperatures on Monday next week with about plus 22.
15: He says even week 3 and 4 of October is going to be warmer, primarily Saskatoon and south of the province. Saskatchewan has appointed its first ever associate judges as part of an effort to improve access to justice and reduce pressure on the Court of King's Bench. The new positions were created under legislation that took effect yesterday. Five associate judges have been appointed, including Saskatoon Cynthia Yelland, a former deputy premier of Saskatchewan and one of the founding members of the Saskatchewan Party, has passed away at the age of 75. Ken Cravats was first elected as a Liberal MLA for Kenora in 1995. Bell Canada and the government of Saskatchewan have given an update on the construction of the AI data center in the rural municipality of Sherwood. The first data hall is currently on track to come online in the first half of 2027. As of now, the site has more than 500 people working, with most coming from Saskatchewan and Regina, Saskatoon and surrounding areas. A British Airways 777 had to make an emergency landing, reportedly due to a medical emergency, Thursday in Saskatoon. A social media post from someone at the airport indicated it was the largest passenger aircraft to ever land at John G. Diefenbaker International Airport, with more than 230 people on board, bound for San Diego. I'm Venice Ferguson, CJWW News.
1: It's a Rider and Blades game day. Good morning, I'm Gregor. Kick Sports. Let's start with the Blades. They're itching to get back on the ice after they haven't seen it since last Saturday when they swept PA, and I know fans are jacked too. $5 ticket, beer, and burger night. Let's get to 10,000, Blade City. Meanwhile, wild night in the NHL. Oilers 9-7 win over Vancouver. At one point, they were up 8-2. Flames lost their opener to the Kraken, and how about in New York?
2: Shesterkin will shoot for the empty net. He scores! He scores!
1: I love Igor. Now football. No Tavon Campbell or Brett Lowther in the lineup tonight. Riders battling the Stamps from Mosaic. Huskies and UBC, that's tomorrow night from Griffiths. That wraps the second annual football day in Saskatoon, by the way. Sunday afternoon, SMF Field. It's Hilltops and Winnipeg. A win means we get a home playoff game. And speaking of SMF Field, three high school games go there tonight. Browns over the Steelers. The Braves beat the Phillies. And the Rush re-sign Jake Boudreau. Phew! What a spark plug that guy is. That's the latest from the wide world of sports. Boo-wee, boo-wee, boo-wee.
0: Nice little sunrise in Saskatoon right now, and there's a plane taking off right now. Oh, you missed it.
15: Okay.
0: You missed it, but there's a plane in the sky
1: plane.
0: Right now. If you look at the sunrise, the timing, there's a plane right there. Anyway, 15 is the high for today. Might be a bit on the cloudy side, but Saturday, Sunday, and Monday, all those days going to be sunny. All those days going to be highs of at least like 17, 18 degrees. It's going to be a nice weekend here, friends. It's 4 degrees right now in Saskatoon.
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0: friends. Congrats, you made it. Proud of you. It's the morning kickstarts with Gregor, Kira, and Croker. It's time for the Hollywood news, the celebrity minutes, the celebrity hot goss, whatever. We hate talking about Taylor Swift and Kardashian stuff, so we're not gonna. We talk about the celebrities that are in our real lives. It also happens to be Random Shoutout Friday today, so cue the music.
1: Oh, I didn't have the music ready.
0: What are you doing?
2: Wow.
0: It's Random Shoutout Friday.
2: Let's just sing.
0: Well, why do we even have a theme song?
1: Not even a Random Shoutout Friday to me, then.
0: Unbelievable. Well,
1: this is only the second time I've had this. So.
0: Shout. Okay, no. 3, 2, 1.
2: Shout.
0: Out.
2: Shout.
0: Out.
2: Let it all out.
0: Bum, bum, bum, ba-down, bum, ba-down.
2: We don't need you, Gregor.
0: Yeah, we're good. Oh. Yeah, see, we don't even need it. We forgot about the drums at the start. Okay, so shout out to Troy and Al. They were our fishing guides yesterday. Legend River Fishing. Shout out to them over at Prairie Orchard Resort as well. Or Prairie Ridge Orchard and Resorts. Awesome time on the North Saskatchewan River yesterday. We caught a lot of fish. It was just a great time. Troy and Al, you are our celebrities. That's why we're talking about you during the celebrity hot goss.
2: I hate that.
1: The time flew by with them, honestly.
0: Yeah.
1: I couldn't believe how fast they were. They were just chatting away, super good dudes, making burgers for us right on the boat.
2: Mm-hmm. I wanted more time with them.
1: I know. I was like, oh my goodness, we got to do this again. Yeah. So, yeah, it was awesome.
2: No, it was a great time. I won the bet. We had bets going. We had three of them. And I'm working on a punishment for you guys for Monday. I need to procure the goods for the punishment.
0: You need 48 hours to think of this?
1: Well, it was kind of like a loosey-goosey thing.
2: I don't know.
1: We don't really need a
2: I'm pretty sure we shook on it with spit in our hand.
0: That did not happen.
1: I would definitely remember
0: a spit shake if it happened.
1: That's something you don't lose from your memory.
2: It was pretty serious on my end.
0: Well, to be fair, though, shout out Kira. She was awesome.
1: You got the first fish. All I wanted to do was have the biggest fish thing, but you were like, no, we should have first fish and most fish. And in the end, you got all of them.
2: Right.
1: So, yeah.
2: Clean sweep by you.
1: They gave you a Yeti cup because you were landing so many fish.
2: That was awesome. Yeah, thanks, Troy and Al, again, for the Yeti cup.
1: I feel like you already got a thing. Like, we don't have to do anything weird or embarrassing.
2: No, just because I got a reward doesn't mean you guys can't get punished, I don't think. I don't think that's exactly the same thing.
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1: We're coming home with some momentum. It's time for the Husky Report. The football squad knocked off the Regina Rams on the road last weekend, so we're 3-1. Huge win in one of Canada West's biggest rivalries, and now home for a massive day of football at Griffith Stadium. It's going to be Football Day in Saskatoon, presented by Dakota Dunes Community Development Corporation, and there's football happening all day long. More than 2,200 young flag footballers hit the USAS campus starting at 9 a.m. There'll be KFL action, women's flag football, and of course a high school matchup too between Mount Royal and Edie Fian. And then at 7, the Huskies will take on the UBC Thunderbirds in another important Canada West matchup. It's for first place. It's presented by the Wireless Age. So grab the family, throw on some green and white, make a day of it. Football Day in Saskatoon, Saturday at Griffith Stadium. 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Plus, don't miss the last weekend of hockey preseason action at Merlis Belcher and the Ron and Jane Graham basketball shootout at the PAC. Let's go, Dawgs.
3: Testing 1, 2, 3. 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Kick

0: All right, we're going to try this again. It is Random Shoutout Friday. Cue the music.
1: Nice.
0: Nice.
2: Oh!
0: Nailed it. Well done. Totally redeemed yourself, Lloyd Christmas style over there, Gregor. If you have any random shout-outs for us, that's what Fridays are all about around here on Kick 98, 306-938, 9800, the Seagrow Boards text line. I want to give a shout-out to the fellas and the ladies over at Epic Automotive. They're a bunch of beauties.
3: Mitch and the crew.
0: Yeah, Mitch
3: is
0: the crew.
3: Awesome.
0: I got my winter tires on yesterday. I know it's a bit early.
1: It's really early.
0: But you're all going to be... You're all going to be just...
1: No, we weren't.
0: Looking like idiots when it snows and I'm just rolling into work.
3: The guy who looks like the idiot is driving around when it's 23 next week with his winter tire.
0: I'll be fine.
3: You made fun of me for having Halloween decorations up already, but I think this is a little early for winter
0: tires. I'll be having the last laugh on the first day of snow, friends. I'll be having the last laugh. I also just want to give a shout out to the Blades. $5 night. I love $5 night. One of the best games of the year. Love that little tradition. And just playoff baseball. Shout out to playoff baseball. It is electric to watch. Doesn't even matter. The Jays aren't in it. I love playoff baseball.
1: Nice. I'm going to shout out the farmers that are still trucking along with harvest.
0: Mm-hmm.
1: You're not forgotten. You are still loved. And also, you know those little fresh mozzarella balls that you get in the tub of water? I'm shouting out those.
0: What a wild transition between two shout-outs there, hey? Like, farmers, we're thinking of you. You're great. Also, cheese balls.
3: Cheese balls that are in water.
1: Can you blame me?
3: I want to shout-out Kat and her crew at the Sask Wheelchair Sports. They sent me a message. They're putting on the Hoops Festival. It's tomorrow, 10 to 3 at the courts down by the river. They're just awesome. Super good bunch. Also got one here on the Seagrow Rewards text line. We've got, I lost it now. Dang it already.
0: Wow. This is like the theme song, 15 minutes all over again.
3: What happened? Oh, it's because she sent in another. No, that's gone there.
0: Problems with technology. Unk scoreboard.
3: Got one right there. Tiara, shout out to my 11-month-old. Finally slept through the night after not sleeping for five days. So there you go. That's
0: I don't want to hear that.
1: Yeah. Croker, let's hit some personally.
3: Keep them coming. 306-938-9800. Random shout out. Friday continues.
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7: Blade City, this is Hayter Sandy. 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
8: Good morning. This is your news for Friday, October 2nd. A Saskatoon man is facing multiple firearms charges after an investigation by the Saskatoon Police Service Guns and Gangs Unit. Officers arrested the 35-year-old at a home on Avenue C South September 30th and carried out searches at two Saskatoon homes where the suspect was arrested, as well as in the 1100 block of Avenue J North. Investigators seized three firearms and ammunition. A picture can be found with our online story. The Saskatchewan harvest is now approaching the two-thirds mark. The latest provincial crop report estimates 63% of the crop had been combined as of Monday. After frost in central and northwest Saskatchewan Wednesday night, the upside to the frost is that it helps alleviate dew concerns in the morning for farmers still harvesting. That from Environment Canada meteorologist Brian Proctor.
9: People are trying to get out there and get combining and things of that nature and swathing, but in general terms, you know, this dryness is probably going to help, and we'll probably see a bit more wind on the landscape as well with this coming warmth, which should help us for early morning harvest.
8: Saskatchewan minimum wage earners are seeing a 35-cent increase in their hourly pay. The province's minimum wage rose from $15.35 to $15.70 per hour as of yesterday. Alberta's proposed oil pipeline to the West Coast, now known as Pacific Link, is the first ever project of national interest under the Building Canada Act. The announcement came from Prime Minister Mark Carney and Alberta Premier Danielle Smith on Thursday morning. I'm Venice Ferguson, and that's your news.
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11: Good morning, I'm Gregor. Kick Sports. There's big games this weekend in the CFL, including the Riders and Stamps tonight. Former Husky Daniel Weeb's going to be back from injury. Speaking of the Huskies, they host UBC tomorrow. It's a battle for first in the Canada West. That's from Griffith Stadium. Pack also busy. The Ron and Jane Graham shootout goes, and Merlis Belcher's got hockey preseason action. Hilltops, they'll wrap their regular season Sunday afternoon at SMM Field. We'll see you there at 1. Blades host Red Deer tonight. $5 ticket night and a guaranteed $55,555 50-50. Whew, that's a lot of fives. Speaking of, whew, how about Jack Hughes' mid-game interview from Jersey?
12: Well, it's great to see you healthy. It's wrap you in bubble wrap and use plastic cutlery this year. Does that sound good?
13: I mean, I think that's a weird joke mid-game, but...
11: I liked it. I've heard him laugh at other bad jokes. I'm just saying. On the ice, Flames lost their opener and the final one from the Saddle Dome. Oilers, no Zach Hyman or RNH, but they win 9-7. Over Vancouver. MLB, Braves over the Phillies. The divisional round is now set. Games start tomorrow. The Rush re-signed Bowie. And finally, a shout-out to everybody in town that's competing in the Western Canadian Powerlifting Competition at Prairieland. That's the latest from the wide world of sports.
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11: he's on alert.
14: 16 degrees today, not bad. Same with tomorrow. But Sunday, 20 degrees and sunny. Monday, 23 and sunny as well.

0: Tuesday, rest of the week next week. It's kind of similar, 21 degrees, 18. Right now it's 8 degrees in Saskatoon.
1: 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In you go dirty, out you come clean.
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4: 98. Random shout out Friday continues. Got one from Reed here on the Secret Rewards text line, 306-938-9800. He says, shout out to Colby Armstrong. What a beauty. Joined us earlier on the show. Colby's going to do some random shout outs. First, Justin Bieber's on Kick.

0: Random shout out Friday. Text line's going crazy here. Secret Rewards text line. Someone's not given us their name, but they said shout out to the weather, allowing the farmers to finish harvest. We're Gregor, Kira, Croker, Kick Start Mornings, Kick 98. Also got another one here from Raylene. She says, good morning, Kick team. Random shout out to the MRI booking team at RUH. It's been a crazy, busy, kind of weird week with the Wednesday day there off. The team pushed through some staffing issues and illness. I just want to say thanks to them and all their hard work. I appreciate each of you. So way to go, Raylene. Colby Armstrong joining us earlier. He gets to be on the Hockey Night Show all season long. We're super proud of him. Good Sasky boy. He'll represent us well. And, we were congratulating you, Colby. Why don't you do some random shout-outs for a random shout-out Friday? Can you do that?
1: Hey, look, Rusty, my buddy Rusty, fireman back in Saskatoon. I'll give him a shout-out. My buddy Mike Wirth just had another kid. Give him a shout-out. He just bought a boat, too, right just in time for winter. What an idiot move, but good for him. Nice boat. You got a boat. And I'll give a shout-out to St. Joe's High School. And Mr. Benson, the principal over there, helped me get my kid all set up in there. He used to teach me. He's now the principal. He's a diehard Montreal Canadiens fan. I heard about that. Pretty cool that he's going to be able to be there and get help with school and everything. So pretty cool. I'm pretty thrilled that my kid's back in my hometown. He was born in Atlanta, eh? Isn't that sound weird?
2: Yeah.
1: Born in Atlanta, Georgia, of a hockey player that says born in Atlanta, Georgia. But, he's now Sasky. He's now Sasky.
2: Nice. As a former St. Joe's quarterback coach, I love that shout-out, man. I coached that football team for like 4 or 5 seasons. So, yeah, go Joes, go, baby.
1: They're killing now, I heard. I didn't even know. We used to have a field in the middle of like a fescue thing. Now they got everything's amazing over there now. They're so spoiled, so... Yeah, the Guardians. I didn't even know what the Guardians were back then, and now I guess they win at everything in sports. From what I understand, just the number of people there, the amount of kids and stuff. So it's crazy. Saskatoon's growing like crazy.
0: It sure is. All right. Well done, Colby Armstrong. Thanks for being a part of the show. Keep your random shout outs coming in. This is our favorite day of the week. 306-938-9800.
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0: Who do you love? It's Random Shout Out Friday. Keep them coming. 306-938-9800. Got one here from Stefan. And he says, shout out to those people that you know because they work at places you frequent, like Dennis at Sobeys. Dennis at Sobeys. He's a beauty. Super good dude.
1: Oh, yeah.
0: So is this guy, Shaboozy, Cowgirl, New Pop, New Country. We're Kickstart Mornings. Girl, shake.

0: on Kick 98, the morning kickstart with Gregor, Kira, and Croker. It's time to bring someone onto the show who's actually funny. So,
1: nice.
0: Let's give your son a call here.
2: Let's check if he's there. Good morning.
3: Hello.
2: Hey, buddy. What's happening?
3: How much, you?
2: Not too much. Happy Friday. Hey, earlier this week, before we get to your joke, Kira brought up in the youth report the use of fa.
1: Yeah, all the kids are saying that. Tell me about that. What is it?
3: It's like when someone is like, when we're like something bad happens, it's like, fa. Oh, no. Something like that.
1: But can you use it in other contexts too, or is it just bad things?
3: I don't really remember. I think it's just bad things, but it might be something else. I don't know.
1: Okay, well, thank you for shedding some light on that situation.
2: I hear it a lot around our house.
3: Yeah, you do.
2: It's pretty clever, you sneaky. Yeah. All righty, what's your joke for this week, buddy?
3: Why can't male ants sink?
2: Why can't male ants sink?
3: Because they're boy ant.
1: That's so good.
0: That's good. That's clever.
1: I love it.
0: That's clever.
2: That was a great joke, buddy. Have a great Friday.
3: Yeah.
2: Thanks for calling.
3: Bye.
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11: Good morning. This is your news for Friday, October 2nd. Environment Canada meteorologist Brian Proctor says the effects of El Nino will be more dominant later in the fall and in the winter, but we are starting to see its effect. For instance, he says the short-term forecast is a hint of what they expect to see through much of October.
12: We're sort of at this time of year, our daytime maxes should be about 15 and overnight lows about 3 degrees. And we're sort of sitting 16 to 17 right through into the start of the weekend. And then we really peak the temperatures on Monday next week with about plus 22.
11: He says even week 3 and 4 of October is going to be warmer, primarily Saskatoon and south of the province. Saskatchewan has appointed its first ever associate judges as part of an effort to improve access to justice and reduce pressure on the Court of King's Bench. The new positions were created under legislation that took effect yesterday. 5 associate judges have been appointed, including Saskatoon Cynthia Yelland, a former deputy premier of Saskatchewan and one of the founding members of the Saskatchewan Party, has passed away at the age of 75. Ken Kravatz was first elected as a Liberal MLA for Kenora in 1995. Bell Canada and the government of Saskatchewan have given an update on the construction of the AI data center in the rural municipality of Sherwood. The first data hall is currently on track to come online in the first half of 2027. As of now, the site has more than 500 people working, with most coming from Saskatchewan and Regina, Saskatoon and surrounding areas. A British Airways 777 had to make an emergency landing, reportedly due to a medical emergency, Thursday in Saskatoon. A social media post from someone at the airport indicated it was the largest passenger aircraft to ever land at John G. Diefenbaker International Airport, with more than 230 people on board, bound for San Diego. I'm Venice Ferguson, CJWW News.
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2: It's a Rider and Blades game day. Good morning, I'm Gregor, Kick Sports. Let's start with the Blades. They're itching to get back on the ice after they haven't seen it since last Saturday when they swept PA, and I know fans are jacked too. $5 ticket, beer, and burger night. Let's get to 10,000, Blade City. Meanwhile, wild night in the NHL. Oilers 9-7 win over Vancouver. At one point, they were up 8-2. Flames lost their opener to the Kraken, and how about in New York?
13: Shesterkin will shoot for the empty net! He scores! He scores!
2: I love Igor. Now football. No Tavon Campbell or Brett Lowther in the lineup tonight. Riders battling the Stamps from Mosaic. Huskies and UBC. That's tomorrow night from Griffiths. That wraps the second annual football day in Saskatoon, by the way. Sunday afternoon, SMF Field. It's Hilltops in Winnipeg. A win means we get a home playoff game. And speaking of SMF Field, three high school games go there tonight. Browns over the Steelers. The Braves beat the Phillies. And the Rush re-sign Jake Boudreau. Phew! What a spark plug that guy is. That's the latest from the wide world of sports. Boo-wee, boo-wee, boo-wee.
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15: I don't know.
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1: you'll
14: choose. I like
1: Gordy.
14: I like Gerald. I like using Gerald for those. Terry is another favorite. Bruce.
2: Terry's a great name.
14: Bruce. 15 degrees is the high for today. A little on the cloudy side, but we start to turn this franchise around tomorrow. Saturday, Sunday, and Monday, expect sunny skies with highs around like 17, 18, even 20 degrees by next week. It is cloudy and 5 right now in Saskatoon.
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0: Potato.
1: Don't forget, still got those Riley Green tickets to give away. They go on sale 10 o'clock, so get on our socials. 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It's also a $500 Friday kick cash carried over from yesterday. Let us know where you're listening. We could be coming over with $500 of kick cash for you. The reason we carried it over is because yesterday we were busy out doing some fishing, and what an amazing day for it. That was unreal with Legends Fishing, right?
2: Yeah, that place is awesome. Legend River Fishing. But if you look up Prairie Ridge Orchard and Resort, I did some glamping there last year. The glamping domes they have.
1: Oh, yeah, yeah.
2: They're awesome. I'm not a big glamping guy, right? Yeah. I'm more of
3: you seem like you would be.
2: Just give me a tent, I'm good kind of guy, right?
1: But he's an everyman man.
3: Yeah.
1: Hey?
3: Yeah.
2: It's nice
3: yeah.
2: to be fancy sometimes, right? And same with this fishing trip. We had the fancy fishing boats. Oh. We had the fancy fishing guides. We didn't have to do a dang thing.
3: No.
2: It was
3: awesome.
2: Just a beautiful part of the North Saskatchewan River by the Petrovka Bridge there, the valley. We had a little fishing competition, and Kira just mopped the floor with us. Let's give Kira Miller our...
3: Thank you so much.
2: A little round of applause
1: first
2: here.
1: First fish.
3: Biggest fish.
1: You got all of the titles yesterday.
2: Like that one fish you caught, you could have like legit kept that and maybe mounted it on the wall. Like
3: probably.
2: You had a big fish yesterday.
3: Could have turned it into one of those singing bass, you know, things.
2: That's
3: on the
2: not
3: wall.
2: How they make those.
3: Oh.
2: You thought that every one of those was a real fish?
3: No, I didn't. Yeah, maybe a little bit.
2: She definitely did.
1: Oh, man. No, I can't thank them enough just because, yeah, you mentioned they did everything for us. That was my one concern yesterday. I love fishing, but I don't like touching leeches. I ain't touching no minnows, no whatever.
3: That's half the thrill.
2: How can you like fishing and you don't like that stuff?
3: Sounds like you're not a fisherman.
1: I like the thrill of the catch, but I don't want to.
3: Did you feel that at all yesterday?
1: Well,
2: nice. High five. That was a good one. That was a good one.
1: Well, he felt
2: it.
1: I will see my way out.
2: He felt it, I think, once for about 10 minutes. And then after that, it was a lot of staring into the river for the rest of the day. We were busy. We were busy over on our end.
3: Well,
2: but yeah.
3: That's okay. Maybe just me. I don't know how busy you were.
2: I caught three. And I caught a decent-sized one as well.
1: I caught more than you. What are you lumping yourself in with her?
2: The minnows that you put on your hook don't count as catching fish, Gregor.
3: He also didn't put them on his hook.
2: Exactly. Yeah, so. He had someone else do them for him.
1: Oh, no, that was an absolute blast of a day, and you're right. Those boats, I mean, looking at the poor people on shore standing around, just casting.
3: We're in our jet boat, brah.
2: Looking at the weather, too. Just go out and do some fishing. The next 2 weeks, it's fishing weather out there. It's what's the weather like? It's fishing.
4: They say three's a charm. Well, maybe not these three. Kicking your day into high gear with Gregor, Kira, and Croker.
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1: We're coming home with some momentum. It's time for the Husky Report. The football squad knocked off the Regina Rams on the road last weekend, so we're 3-1. Huge win in one of Canada West's biggest rivalries, and now home for a massive day of football at Griffith Stadium. It's going to be Football Day in Saskatoon, presented by Dakota Dunes Community Development Corporation, and there's football happening all day long. More than 2,200 young flag footballers hit the USAS campus starting at 9 a.m. There'll be KFL action, women's flag football, and of course a high school matchup too between Mount Royal and Edie Fian. And then at 7, the Huskies will take on the UBC Thunderbirds in another important Canada West matchup. 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So grab the family, throw on some green and white, make a day of it. Football Day in Saskatoon, Saturday at Griffith Stadium. 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Plus, don't miss the last weekend of hockey preseason action at Merlis Belcher and the Ron and Jane Graham basketball shootout at the pack. Let's go, Dogs.
4: Morning commutes just got a whole lot better. 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
1: Where's your random shout-outs? It's Random Shout-Out Friday here. Kick 98, Kickstart Mornings. Skrager, Kira, and Croaker. Can I start us off here?
2: Yeah. Please do.
1: Saw on Lisa Dutton's socials. Random shout-out to her and Peter Quinlan, who always does sports or weather over at Global. They were featured on Jimmy Kimmel Live. He has a montage of like every reporter and weather person going, "Wow, I can't believe it's October. Wow, is it October?" And they were doing that
2: nice.
1: As well. So
2: nice.
1: Kind of funny.
2: I'll shout out my mom because she has agreed to help me learn how to make pie from scratch after work. And ooh. I know rolling pins will be thrown. So thanks, Mom.
1: We'll eat your rejects.
0: Yeah, for sure.
2: There will be rejects.
0: I just want to give a shout out to the Blades for doing $5 night again. They started doing this like 3 or 4 years ago. It's been such a hit that they keep on doing it. $5
1: that's
0: tickets,
1: awesome.
0: $5 beers, $5 burgers. Won't be a bad time. See you at Sassel Center. Go Blades, go.
1: It's like 1988 prices or something. Daisy on the Secret Rewards text line. Shout out to the YXC First Responders Fitness Festival. That's going this weekend. It deserves some attention. Not to mention all of the charitable work that they support. Also, Keisha, random shout out to the Kidney Foundation. Their walk is this weekend. Shows a lot of support, and it's a good cause, good people, and you're supposed to get pretty darn good weather. Okay, I guess I'll read this one. Carissa, random shout out Friday. How about shout out Kira, out fishing the boys. Hashtag, this is good. Girls who fish.
2: Nice.
1: That's awesome.
2: Thank
0: great.
2: You.
0: You did great.
1: Yeah, she killed us. Keep them coming. 306-938-9800.
3: 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Well, maybe not these three. Kicking your day into high gear with Gregor, Kira, and Croaker.
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6: Good morning. This is your news for Friday, October 2nd. A Saskatoon man is facing multiple firearms charges after an investigation by the Saskatoon Police Service Guns and Gangs Unit. Officers arrested the 35-year-old at a home on Avenue C South September 30th and carried out searches at two Saskatoon homes where the suspect was arrested, as well as in the 1100 block of Avenue J North. Investigators seized three firearms and ammunition. A picture can be found with our online story. The Saskatchewan harvest is now approaching the two-thirds mark. The latest provincial crop report estimates 63% of the crop had been combined as of Monday. After frost in central and northwest Saskatchewan Wednesday night, the upside to the frost is that it helps alleviate dew concerns in the morning for farmers still harvesting. That from Environment Canada meteorologist Brian Proctor.
7: People are trying to get out there and get combining and things of that nature and swathing, but in general terms, you know, this dryness is probably going to help, and we'll probably see a bit more wind on the landscape as well with this coming warmth, which should help us for early morning harvest.
6: Saskatchewan minimum wage earners are seeing a 35-cent increase in their hourly pay. The province's minimum wage rose from $15.35 to $15.70 per hour as of yesterday. Alberta's proposed oil pipeline to the West Coast, now known as Pacific Link, is the first ever project of national interest under the Building Canada Act. The announcement came from Prime Minister Mark Carney and Alberta Premier Danielle Smith on Thursday morning. I'm Van East Ferguson, and that's your news.
8: Good morning, I'm Gregor. Kick Sports. There's big games this weekend in the CFL, including the Riders and Stamps tonight. Former Husky Daniel Weeb's going to be back from injury. Speaking of the Huskies, they host UBC tomorrow. It's a battle for first in the Canada West. That's from Griffith Stadium. Pack also busy. The Ron and Jean Graham shootout goes, and Merlis Belcher's got hockey preseason action. Hilltops, they'll wrap their regular season Sunday afternoon at SMM Field. We'll see you there at 1. Blades host Red Deer tonight. $5 ticket night and a guaranteed $55,555 50-50. Whew, it's a lot of fives. Speaking of, whew, how about Jack Hughes' mid-game interview from Jersey?
9: Well, it's great to see you healthy. It's wrap you in bubble wrap and use plastic cutlery this year. Does that sound good?
10: I mean, I think that's a weird joke mid-game, but...
8: I liked it. I've heard him laugh at other bad jokes. I'm just saying. On the ice, Flames lost their opener and the final one from the Saddle Dome. Oilers, no Zach Hyman or RNH, but they win 9-7. Over Vancouver. MLB, Braves over the Phillies. The divisional round is now set. Games start tomorrow. The Rush re-signed Bowie. And finally, a shout-out to everybody in town that's competing in the Western Canadian Powerlifting Competition at Prairie Land. That's the latest from the wide world of sports.
11: Great looking day today, 16 for a high, a little bit of cloud, mostly sun. Tonight's dropping down to a low of 2. Weekend looks good, 16 on Saturday and sunny. Sunday, 20 degrees, and starting off the work week next week with a 23 degree day and sunny. Right now it's 7 degrees.
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0: Our new BFF, eh, Tenille Townsend. Mm-hmm. Wasn't she great when she popped in for the CCMA?
1: I missed her.
0: Kick 98, Kickstart Mornings, TGIF. It's a Friday, random shout-out Friday. Keep them coming. Don't forget to $500. It's a kick cash extravaganza today. We carried money over to today. That's big thanks to Save on Food. So let us know where you're listening. I just mentioned this in the sports, though. I'm sure you heard Jack Hughes. Seems like a fun guy to have at parties. Hey, listen, I already didn't like this guy because he scored the overtime winner against us at the Olympics. But last night I got another reason. It's rant time.
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0: He's doing the interview there. I had the clip in sports, like I said. Basically, she's saying to him, hey, it's great to see you healthy. Can we wrap you in bubble wrap and use plastic cutlery this year? he skates away like she just made fun of his dead grandma or something. Like, lighten up, dude. These interviews are always so boring. Like, how is it going out there? Oh, 110%, pucks to the net. It's like interviewing a wall. Finally, somebody says something different and he gets all uppity. Come on. She's making a joke about the fact that you cut your hand at a team dinner and missed 18 games, guy. He's soft. That's objectively a ridiculous injury. And you were laughing along when you won the Olympics and the old FBI director joke came up. So, you know, apparently you do have a sense of humor. Just know when the joke is about you. Go, Canada, go. There, I just said that.
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0: That's Miley on Kick 98. Friendly FYI for you here. 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We're going to give away some right now, though. Not just tickets, either. We're giving away our Rockstar package, courtesy of our friends at the Parktown Hotel. I think we have the winner on the line with us right now, hey?
1: Yeah. Is this Ashton?
2: Yes, it is.
1: It's Grigor, Kira, and Croker over at the new Kick 98.
2: Oh, hi.
1: Hi. What's happening?
2: Oh, just at work.
0: Ashton, can I just say, you started this. Can I just do an impression of you really quickly? You went, oh, hi.
3: Yeah. Oh.
2: Not what I was expecting. I was waiting for my mechanic to call me back, but this is better.
1: Oh, are you getting your winter tires on already?
2: No, I'm waiting to hear, you know, the news of the... what the engine light is. So.
1: Oh, dang, that sucks. Well, it would be a little early to put your winter tires on, though, right? Wouldn't you say?
2: Well, hopefully.
1: Yeah.
0: Some people like to be prepared.
2: I know. Those are smart people.
0: Yeah, when
1: there you go.
0: When you're all slipping and sliding on Circle Drive, first day of snow, and you're 30 minutes late for work, I'm just going to be hanging out.
2: Exactly.
1: Okay. Well, let's cut to the chase here, Ashton. Sorry about your vehicle. Maybe we can turn things around for you. You have won not just tickets to Riley Green, but you've won our Parktown Hotel Concert Series Rockstar package to go with.
2: Are you kidding? Oh, my God.
1: You're going to the show. You got an executive room, king room. We're going to get you transportation to and fro, appetizers, a couple of bevvies before the show. That's in the Riverside Lounge. You get breakfast, late checkout. This is the way to do Riley Green.
2: Oh my God. That is amazing. I'm so excited.
1: Ashton, congratulations. Okay. Thanks for listening to Kick 98 here.
2: Thank you so much. Yes, we played in the office all day.
1: Where's your office? Where are you listening?
2: McEwen Dental.
1: Nice. Shout out McEwen Dental here on Random Shout Out Friday. That's awesome. Thank you so much.
2: Awesome. Thank you guys.
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0: Tim and the Glory Boys, we're into Friday here, and it's a random shout-out Friday around here. We do this every Friday. It's my favorite day of the week. And, of course, we had a bit of a celebrity edition of Random Shout-Out Fridays. We were chatting with Colby Armstrong. The guy is from Saskatchewan, but he's now going to be on Hockey Night all of the time. We were congratulating him and wishing him all the best, and we said, well, have you got some random shout-outs for our Random Shout-Out Friday?
1: Hey, look, Rusty, my buddy Rusty, fireman back in Saskatoon, I'll give him a shout-out. My buddy Mike Wirth just had another kid, give him a shout-out. He just bought a boat, too, right just in time for winter. What an idiot move, but good for him, nice boat. You got a boat. And I'll give a shout-out to St. Joe's High School. And Mr. Benson, the principal over there, helped me get my kid all set up in there. He used to teach me. He's now the principal. He's a diehard Montreal Canadiens fan. I heard about that. Pretty cool that he's going to be able to be there and get help with school and everything. So pretty cool. I'm pretty thrilled that my kid's back in my hometown. He was born in Atlanta, eh? Doesn't that sound weird?
2: Yeah.
0: Wow.
1: Born in Atlanta, Georgia, of a hockey player that says born in Atlanta, Georgia. But, yeah, he's now Sasky. He's now Sasky.
2: Nice. As a former St. Joe's quarterback coach, I love that shout-out, man. I coached that football team for like 4 or 5 seasons. So, yeah, go Joe's, go, baby.
1: They're killing now, I heard. I didn't even know. We used to have a field in the middle of like a fescue thing. Now they got everything's amazing over there now. They're so spoiled, so... Yeah, the Guardians. I didn't even know what the Guardians were back then, and now I guess they win at everything in sports. From what I understand, just the number of people there, the amount of kids and stuff. So it's crazy. Saskatoon's growing like crazy.
0: Sure is. Colby, well done on the random shout-outs. Keep yours coming to the text line. Secret Rewards text line 306-938-9800.
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0: Rihanna's on Kick. $500 of Kick Cash going to be given away today. It's a $500 Friday. Where are you listening? Let us know. Could be popping by your office or wherever you're listening. Nicole was telling us, I'm at home baking pumpkin muffins if you guys come by.
1: That is a good incentive.
2: Snap a photo of where you're listening. Send it to us, 938-9800, the Seeger Awards text line. Right after the show, right around 1 o'clock, we're going to be moseying out and dropping off some Kick Cash, $500.
0: Also on the Seeger Awards text line, we're getting your random shout-outs for Random Shout-Out Friday. Got one here from Kim. Shout out to all the hockey kids and parents. You survived evaluations and draft week. Way to go. I know we were in that boat too. Kira?
1: Oh yeah, I'll shout out my sister. Yesterday she took work off. She was not feeling well, but she's still like, want to come over for supper? So she made me chili.
0: Oh, nice.
1: Yeah.
2: I love your chili. Sick sister make you chili?
1: I knew you were going to say that. No, I did not make her make me chili.
2: You make the sick person chili. That's how it goes, to make
1: Typically,
2: them feel better.
1: But she's just that great.
0: Well, and we were fishing all day. Yeah. She was hungry, you know?
2: Unbelievable,
1: Don't
2: Kira.
1: Shake your head at me.
2: I want to give a shout out to the Georgia Mud Fudge Blizzard because I wanted to draft that during the Blizzard draft we had yesterday for Kick Picks, but I was like, no one's going to get that. Eli got it in the comments. Eli was like, shout out to the, Eli was like, disappointed that nobody got the best DQ Blizzard flavor, Georgia Mud Fudge.
1: Ugh.
2: It's a thing. If you order it at some Dairy Queens, they'll still make it for you. Georgia Mud Fudge, it is delightful. It is an unreal Blizzard flavor. Shout out to Georgia Mud Fudge and the pizza at Emma Lake, the Sunnyside Beach Bar there. It was episode 65 in the quest to find the most Saskatchewan small town bar. Really good pizza at Emma Lake.
1: Shout out to everyone in those comments who have better taste than you and agreed with me. Let's read the tally, shall we? 75 people agreed with my score, Blizzard flavor.
2: Yeah, you won the Kick Picks this week. Good job.
1: Thank
2: Congratulations. Don't get too cocky. We're coming for you next week.
0: She won the Kick Picks. She won all the fishing stuff yesterday.
1: Miss Kira Day.
0: Oh, my goodness. I want to give a quick shout out to you. Random shout out to Kat and her Sask Wheelchair Sports crew. They're putting on, it's called Hoops Festival tomorrow. 10 to 3 of those beautiful courts down by the river there. I love those ones. So check that out. It's a cool way to try it out for yourself or watch some of the competition. Should be a fun day. It looks like a beauty morning for it.

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1: Go on sale 10 o'clock this morning, every Friday as well. My son always calls in with a joke. Hello.
2: Hello.
1: Hey, buddy, what's happening?
2: Not much, you?
1: Not too much. Happy Friday. Hey, earlier this week, before we get to your joke, Kira brought up in the youth report the use of fa.
3: Yeah, all the kids are saying that. Tell me about that. What is it?
2: It's like when someone is like, something bad happens, it's like, fa. Oh, no. Something like that.
3: But can you use it in other contexts, too, or is it just bad things?
2: I don't really remember. I think it's just bad things, but it might be something else. I don't know.
3: Okay. Well, thank you for shedding some light on that situation.
1: I hear it a lot around our house.
2: Yeah, you do.
1: It's pretty clever, you sneaky. Yeah. All righty. What's your joke for this week, buddy?
2: Why can't male ants sink?
1: Why can't male ants sink?
2: Because they're boy ant.
3: That's so good.
4: That's good. That's clever.
3: I love it.
4: That's clever.
1: That was a great joke, buddy. Have a great Friday.
2: Yeah.
1: Thanks for calling.
2: Bye. Kick 98.

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14: This is Venice Ferguson with your Saskatoon weather. Mix of sun and cloud today and a high of 16. Tonight, partly cloudy, low plus 2. Tomorrow, sunny, breezy, the wind northwest gusting to 50 and a high of 16. Low of plus 1 overnight Saturday. Sunny and a high of 20 for Sunday. Sunny, high 23 for Monday.
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0: We're all going to hear that one live, and it's a Saturday night show at Sastel Center, April the 10th, Riley Green, That's Just Me Tour. He's going to be the halftime at the Grey Cup, too, yet. So big shows. Those tickets going on sale imminently here. Shout out again to Ashton. She won our Rockstar package tickets, and Cadence won the ones that we were giving away on the socials as well. So wish we had more tickets to give away to everybody. Sorry, you're all going to have to go and hop in the queue now to try and get the other ones. Random shout out Friday. This is a great one. Just got on the Secret Rewards text line from Troy. He says, hey, Kit crew, I drive a shuttle bus transporting between SHA staff between RUH and City Hospital. I have to navigate the College Drive construction daily. But I have you guys cranked all day for myself and all of my riders to hear. Best morning crew. Go Blades. Go Riders. Go Huskies. It's a Friday. Let's go. That's from Troy here.
1: So not only are they stuck on College, but they're stuck with us. Oh, man. Double trouble.
0: All
1: double
0: right.
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0: All right. I think this is the first time ever we get to meet the Kick New Hope Dog Rescue, Rescue of the Month. Big thanks to Parktown Hotel for sponsoring this. And our first beautiful pooch out of the chutes here is Mary. Sandra joins us on the line from New Hope Dog Rescue. I'm just looking at these photos and the videos. Oh, my goodness. What is it with Mary in all of the like photos? She knows how to put like crazy relaxing positions. These are great.
1: She looks super chill, but you show her water and she's like, this is the best day of my life.
0: Well, yeah, one of the videos is her. It's her swimming. She's quite the swimmer.
1: She is. She loves to swim. Which is fantastic exercise.
0: She's just a couple years old, I was reading, and but she's like great with other dogs and if you got kids or anything too, hey?
1: Yeah, super gentle spirit, just super, super happy. Her foster did say, Sandra, you got to warn people. She loves water so much, she will put her toys in the water dish and paw at them to wash them.
0: That's great.
1: Around the house, she's like, I don't know if that is like an adoptable feature or not, but it's amazing, and she's so happy that how can you say no to it?
0: She must have been fish in another life or something,
1: right? Like she is all about that water or cleaning her toys or both.
0: Well, and there's even another video we posted as well where she's like laying on the couch, and then you can tell whoever's filming is coming over to her, and you know the classic, like the tail starts going and they're excited, like someone's coming over to me. Like she's just she's awesome. Yeah. So get a hold of you guys if you're interested in adding Mary to your forever home. And well, there's her and some more dogs. You guys are going to be out in Warman tomorrow, right?
1: Yes, at Zach's Home Hardware from 12 to 3. And Mary will be out there at some point. I don't know what time, but she will be out there.
0: Fantastic. And by the way, this month is a great month to make a donation to New Hope Dog Rescue to help with everything that you guys need a hand with, because it's like a matching month, a matching event going on.
1: Yeah, it's called Finn's Friends Fund in memory of a puppy who had been adopted from New Hope when he was 8 years old. And unfortunately he was diagnosed with cancer just a few weeks before his 7-year birthday.
0: Aww.
1: And so they made that hard decision to let him leave in compassion and love. And then they're like, we just love him so much. And we absolutely appreciate all of the work that brought him to us. And we want to make sure that this can keep happening. So they are matching donations this month.
0: Perfect. Any donation you make up until October 28th matched up to $10,000. That's awesome.
1: Yes.
0: Well, obviously, lots going on with you. Check out our socials for pictures and videos of Mary, our New Hope Dog Rescue, Rescue of the Month for the Parktown Hotel. Thanks so much, Sandra.
1: Thank you.
2: Kick 98.

0: on Kick 98, Greg Akiwa Croker. Happy Friday, TGIF, to you. We were thrilled to get to chat with Coldy Armstrong, Saskatoon Zone. He's been hired as part of the Hockey Night crew. You're going to see him on TV all of the time. Agreed to call in this morning. Buddy, we're thrilled for you. This is awesome. Congratulations on the new gig.
1: Well, hello, Saskatoon, but I'm like honored by it. It's amazing. It adds to my travel even crazier. So, yeah, it's going to be a fun year. It's going to be awesome.
0: You're going to try to slide in some Sask references whenever you can, of course, right?
1: Yeah, you know what? Actually, even on the first one, guys, the first one coming up is a Saturday, but I was in there with them and I was trying to wear a green suit to represent Sask. And I actually did like a stand-up thing with Kevin on a green screen while I had to change from my green suit. So
2: no.
1: I'll have to get the references in there, as my green suit won't work on a green screen thing. So I'm learning.
3: I just want to say thanks for liking my small town bar and my Zamboni stuff as well. I have your tweets screenshotted on my phone, and whenever I need a little confidence boost or I need some street cred, I always just show people like, hey, Arm Dog likes my videos. So
2: I win.
1: Buddy, yeah. You know what? I don't know where that, like, those are done so well, I don't even know how to do that. Like, good for you for, like, editing and making that. I don't know, but it just, like, made me feel like I was at home watching. And I love the, like, unmatched chairs, all the crazy stuff. Like, that's so normal. Because I used to go eat breakfast at the Quebec Cafe with my brother all the time in the summers. And then they had the bar next door, and every day had a different thing, like Slimer Tuesdays and Jack and Coke, whatever it is, Wednesdays or... and then it was just like so perfect. So it was like, oh man, this feels good. This feels like home watching this. And it's incredible. Do you do golf courses too, I think, right?
3: Yeah, I do the honor system, cool. Sand Green golf courses. Oh yeah.
1: Yeah. I love that. I love that.
3: Thanks, Matt. I just got back from the one at Christopher Lake, where it's just like in the middle of the woods, someone just cleared some trees and just made like this little pitch and putt. It's the best, man. Those are the best. You can bring a 12 pack of beer and no one will care. Those are the best courses ever.
1: I think it's so cool that you're showcasing that stuff. So and I will agree too with the food and everything in those rinks and the people. Like, I cannot get a cinnamon bun that was as good as back home from like just the random neighbor. You know, those sticky cinnamon buns. Mm-hmm. I can't make them. I can't find them. Yeah. My wife tries to make them. Those are the best. Like, Sasky has some of the best cool little things like that, and I miss that. So thanks for showing that stuff.
3: Oh, thanks, buddy.
0: Yeah. You bet. Awesome. Well, thank you for hanging out with us, like I said, and looking forward to watching you, and we'll try to catch all your references this year. Rock it, buddy.
1: Thanks, guys. Appreciate it.
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6: 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Hook me up. 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

0: One of Prince Albert's finest right there. It's Josh Stumpf on Kick 98. Happy Friday, friends. You made it. Congratulations. Proud of you. It's Croker and Kira. I've been sneezing all morning
1: you
0: long.
1: You have. I have
0: all
1: noticed
0: morning
1: that.
0: Long.
1: What
0: it's,
1: is that?
0: It's been the most satisfying morning. I don't know. I'm just a bit under the weather, I guess. I'm a bit coldy.
1: I love those people who come into work when they're still sick. That's nice. I love that.
0: Especially the people who sit right next to
1: yeah.
0: you. Hey, and touch all the same things. Yeah. I describe myself as being coldy. That's not it.
1: Word.
0: That's not a thing at all. But that's how I feel. I feel just coldy. I'm not sick. I just feel coldy, like I have cold symptoms, but I don't actually have a cold. Yeah?
1: Nope.
0: Just okay.
1: Sick.
0: All right. Moving on. But when I sneeze, I'm a three sneezer.
1: Yeah.
0: I'm a three sneeze kind of guy. I like the big sneeze off the bat, and then the second sneeze. Like most people are two sneezers,
1: that's me.
0: Right?
1: Yeah.
0: Two sneezes, and then they're done. I like a nice cleanup sneeze. I like a nice
1: so
0: third
1: needy.
0: Cleanup sneeze. It's not needy.
1: Why do you need all that attention? It's greedy.
0: It's not. I can be a louder sneezer, by the way. Like, I am a pretty loud sneezer as it is.
1: Here.
0: I'm holding it in.
1: Why?
0: I could just let it go if you want me to.
1: Let her rip.
0: I'm being courteous to you guys. Because, again, I don't want all the attention over here, right?
1: Okay.
0: I was feeling self-conscious, and I was right to feel that way.
1: Yes.
0: But, no, I know some people who are, like, four sneezers, five sneezers.
1: Seriously?
0: They need a bunch of those cleanup sneezes at the end. Because the first sneeze is the most satisfying one, right?
1: I would agree.
0: But it always feels like there's something missing. That's when the second and third sneezes, they clean up the rest of it, hey?
1: What are you doing? On your fourth sneeze, I think you're just allergic to something. That's not just a typical
0: Maybe
1: sneeze.
0: Maybe something's in there, Maybe. Right? Maybe something's just not going right in the nose. It's awful when you have the one sneeze and you can't get the second sneeze out.
1: Those are terrible.
0: Like, it's stuck in the top of
1: just
0: the nose.
1: Look at the
0: like
1: light.
0: In between your eyes. That's the good hack. We taught Gregor that hack today.
1: I can't
0: he didn't
1: believe.
0: Know that.
1: He's been on the earth for so long.
0: How do you not discover that by accident one day, hey? Just look at the sun, it makes you sneeze, hey? But when that one sneeze gets stuck in like the top
1: in
0: of
1: the
0: your
1: bridge.
0: Nose,
1: yeah.
0: it's just, I don't know how the one sneezers do it. There are
1: Those
0: some rare one sneeze people out there.
1: They're like

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11: This is Venice Ferguson with your Saskatoon weather. Mix of sun and cloud today and a high of 16. Tonight, partly cloudy, low plus 2. Tomorrow, sunny, breezy, the wind northwest gusting to 50 and a high of 16. Low of plus 1 overnight Saturday. Sunny and a high of 20 for Sunday. Sunny, high 23 for Monday.
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0: It's Lolo with the Punisher on Kick 98. Happy Friday, friends. It's Croker and Kira. Hope you're having a good one. When you're going to a business, Kira, and they're playing Kick 98,
1: whether
0: it's like the corner store or the dentist or the grocery store, wherever you are, and they're playing our station, Kick 98, how good does that feel, hey?
1: It happened the other day. I was at the chiropractor. It was
0: Central Lab. Way, right?
1: Yeah. I was like, oh, man, that's good.
0: Do they know you there, or was it just a happy coincidence?
1: They don't know that I am that Kira.
0: Okay.
1: That's the fun fact.
0: There you go. Sometimes places will know, right? Like my dentist, if I set up an appointment, they'll be like, we got to make sure that we're playing Kick 98 that day, right?
1: Weren't.
0: Yeah, they know. They know. And I appreciate it. Even though they're just sucking up, I still appreciate it. We're bringing this up because $500 in Kick Cash up for grabs today. We're going to be doing the old mosey and buy some businesses after the show, popping in and seeing if they're listening to Kick 98. So we got a few birdies telling us about some few businesses.
1: Really?
0: On the Seeger Awards text line right now. We actually got like 20 texts.
1: Good to hear.
0: From businesses that are listening to Kick. Let us know if you're listening to Kick 98. We could be dropping by your workplace and giving someone there $500.
1: Yeah, we doubled it and gave it to the next person. Yesterday we did no one.
0: Have you ever walked into one of those places that's playing Kick and it's your voice on the commercial?
1: Yes.
0: That's a weird feeling. You're hoping no one notices, but at the same time, you're like,

0: We got lucky earlier this morning because Colby Armstrong, one of the biggest personalities in the hockey world, carved out like 5 or 10 minutes to talk to us.
1: That was awesome.
0: Did you know who Colby Armstrong was before this interview, by the way?
1: No, I didn't. I'm not into your hockey podcasts. I don't dabble.
0: Well, he was a player back in the day.
1: What else? He does so much.
0: Played for the Pittsburgh Penguins back in the day with Sidney Crosby.
1: Like, yeah, that's
0: he
1: crazy.
0: Came up with Sidney Crosby. Then he played for the Leafs. He played for Montreal. He played for Atlanta.
1: He played for a lot of teams.
0: And now he's one of the best analysts in hockey. Like, he's on Hockey Night in Canada. He's on Spit and Chicklets. And he's from Saskatoon. He's a Saskatoon boy.
1: I feel ashamed for not knowing. I'm sorry.
0: Like, he has one of the biggest hockey podcasts out there, Spit and Chicklets, and whenever he's on there, like, he's not a normal cast member,
1: right,
0: but he's like a go-to kind of interview. He's on
1: okay.
0: this, like, the side podcast for Spit and Chicklets. He's kind of doing that. Anyway, he always brings up Saskatoon stories and Saskatoon things and Saskatchewan things.
1: Yeah.
0: And it's just, I don't know, you ever get that feeling when, like, big, huge, important people mention Saskatchewan? Like, Chapel Roan,
1: right.
0: The whole I'm going to Saskatchewan. How cool is that?
1: Super cool.
0: Like,
1: it sets off
0: know.
1: A little fire in my heart. It's
0: I
1: nice.
0: Know, right? It's just like, look at us. We turn into Paul Rudd. Hey, look at us. Look at us, right?
1: No.
0: But yeah, shout out to Colby Armstrong. Joining the show. Gonna put that whole interview up on our website, kick98.com.

0: I'm Steve Chisholm, and here's what's kicking around Saskatoon. 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

0: Happy Random Shoutout Friday, friends. Cue the music. Earlier today, Gregor did not have the music ready to go, had to do the theme song a cappella. Do you want to redo that here? Okay, 3, 2, 1.
1: Do shout
0: out,
1: shout
0: out,
1: let it all out. That's like arguably better.
0: No, no, it's not even close. You got any shout outs for us right now?
1: Oh man, can I shout out Troy and Al one more time?
0: Absolutely, you can.
1: They gave me a free Yeti mug.

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11: This is Venice Ferguson with your Saskatoon weather. Mix of sun and cloud today and a high of 16. Tonight, partly cloudy, low plus 2. Tomorrow, sunny, breezy, the wind northwest gusting to 50 and a high of 16. Low of plus 1 overnight Saturday. Sunny and a high of 20 for Sunday. Sunny, high 23 for Monday.
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0: That is Teddy Swims on Kick 98. Happy Friday, friends. It's Croker and Kira. Question for the class here.
1: Sure.
0: Yesterday, we went to the Petrovka Bridge, right before Blaine Lake there, Prairie Ridge Orchard and Resort. We did some fishing. It was a half-hour drive.
1: Yeah.
0: Half hour of highway driving. Would you consider that a quick drive?
1: Yes.
0: A long drive or just a drive?
1: That was quick.
0: That was a quick drive.
1: If you can get anywhere in an hour, that's quick.
0: So what would be your classification of a longer drive? Is it anything past that hour?
1: I'd say if it's over, I'd say 3 hours is a long drive.
0: Over 3 hours is a long drive. Yeah. So Saskatoon to Yorkton.
1: Yeah,
0: that'd be kind of considered
1: like
0: a long
1: drive.
0: Yeah, that is, right?
1: Yeah.
0: I think the Saskatoon to Regina, that's considered a drive.
1: Yeah.
0: But it's two lanes, so you don't really see it as a long drive, right?
1: No.
0: I'm just ripping down to Regina, right? But then you take away the two lanes, I think 2.5 hours would still be long-ish drive.
1: It's on the longer side, but like, I don't know. Because I go home, it's like an hour and a half.
0: Mm-hmm.
1: That's a short drive to me.
0: Yeah.
1: I can rip that out.
0: Here's the thing. Anywhere else, not just in Canada, but the world, right? Like a half hour drive, that's a pretty long drive.
1: Like
0: that's a pretty long drive.
1: Country borders can be crossed anywhere else.
0: Exactly, right? Like here in Saskatchewan, 2 hour drive, it's not that bad. Everywhere else, they're like, 2 hour drive? What? And we're still making plans for the day? What are you doing? So I always want to classify, like, we need an actual, like, measurement.
1: I know.
0: Like, is an hour a long drive or is that? I wouldn't say an hour is a long drive or a short drive. I'd say an hour away, that's just a good drive.
1: That's like a decent standard drive.
0: Decent drive, a standard drive, right? Saskatoon to Davidson.
1: Standard.
0: Standard drive, right? Saskatoon to Yorkton, not so much.
1: Exactly. We
0: Saskatoon
1: got it
0: down. To Nipawin, 2.5 hours, not double lane.
1: Kind of pushing it.
0: Yeah, pushing it to long drive territory.
1: We got decent.
0: It's a lot of exceptions.
1: It.

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10: Good afternoon. Here's your news for Friday, October 2nd. A 20-year-old man was arrested in Saskatoon last night after colliding with a police vehicle. Just before 12 a.m., officers were returning to the police service headquarters when the unmarked police vehicle they were in was struck by a vehicle in the intersection of Idlewild Drive North and 24th Street East. Through continued investigation, police determined that the driver of the vehicle was under the influence of an intoxicant. There were no injuries reported as a result of the collision. The Saskatoon Police Service Economic Crime Section is advising the public of an impersonation scam. In this scam, fraudsters impersonate representatives of legitimate small festivals and trade shows to solicit prospective vendors to register and defraud them of application fees. If you've seen a suspicious advertisement and suspect fraud but have not been victimized, contact the Canadian Anti-Fraud Center. In June, July, and August, the Corman Park Police Service answered 551 calls for service. Their officers dealt with 1,120 traffic violations, 25 drug-impaired driving offenses, laid 65 criminal code charges, executed 44 warrant arrests, and investigated 33 impaired driving files. Corman Park Police issued their summer statistics yesterday. September was much wetter and warmer than normal. Environment Canada has released the monthly weather stats that show Saskatoon had three times the normal amount of rain last month at 95.3 millimeters. But that's nothing compared to Regina, which had just under 120 millimeters, or 379% of normal. It was the second wettest September on record for Regina and fourth wettest for Saskatoon. And the Saskatoon Food Bank and Learning Center is encouraging people to put the give in Thanksgiving. Director of Operations Deborah Hamp says the center's infant formula campaign has kicked off, once again receiving help from Campitex, who is pledging $50,000 to match donations. Hamp says the food bank typically sees about 24,000 visits per month, with 40% being children, but in August that number was 26,000. Over to sports, with the exception of a couple of injured defensemen, the gang is all here for the Saskatoon Blades as they get set to host Red Deer tonight at Saskdale Centre. Coming off back-to-back wins against PA last weekend, the Blades will look for a third straight win tonight with puck drop at 7 o'clock. In the NHL tonight, there are five games with Winnipeg, the lone Canadian squad, in action as they open their season against visiting Boston. To football, the Saskatchewan Roughriders are facing a must-win situation tonight to avoid a logjam in the West Division standings. Their opponent tonight, the Calgary Stampeders, can force a three-way for second place tonight with the Riders and BC. Kickoff is 7:30 from Regina. In addition, the Canada West Football Conference opens Week 5 tonight with the Saskatchewan Huskies back home tomorrow night as they host UBC. And in the majors, all four MLB divisional rounds have been set following Atlanta's win last night. The Braves will play the Dodgers and Milwaukee welcomes San Diego in the NLDS, while Cleveland hosts the Chicago White Sox and Tampa Bay will face New York in the ALDS, with all series beginning tomorrow. Over to weather today, a mix of sun and cloud with wind southeast at 20, high 16. Tonight, partly cloudy, low plus 2. Saturday, mainly sunny, wind becoming northwest gusting 50, high 16. And Sunday, sunny, high 20. Right now, it's 13 degrees in Saskatoon. I'm Kira Miller, and that's your news.
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0: Just want to give a shout-out on this random shout-out Friday to everyone still listening after that what is considered a long drive and a short drive conversation.
1: You guys are the real ones.
0: We had about 20 minutes ago. That was just some idiot jazz right there. We want, like, an actual definition of what is a long drive and what is a short drive in Saskatchewan, because Ontario friends and BC friends always making fun of us. So you think a half hour drive is a quick drive, huh? Yeah, half hour is nothing, right? But once you hit that hour long drive territory, does that become a long drive or is that just a solid drive?
1: I don't think that's long. I really don't.
0: An hour, yeah.
1: Even like an hour and a half.
0: I think hour and a half, anything after that. After 90 minutes.
1: That becomes long?
0: That becomes a long drive.
1: Okay.
0: I think short drive, 90 minutes and under. A decent drive is hour and a half to 2 hours, that 90 minutes to 120 minutes window.
1: Pushing it.
0: And then pushing it would be 2 hours to 3 hours. That's your pushing it into long drive territory.
1: Then
0: and then anything after 3 hours, that's the long drive road trip kind of territory,
1: right? We need to make a chart.
0: Yeah. I love just like getting in the car, going to Davidson, not planning a thing, not packing a thing. You're just like, nope.
1: Do you do that often?
0: Let's just get in there and go. Oh, have you seen how many times I hit the road over here, Kira? I do that many times a week. Like some drives, I'm like, all right, I need two Mountain Dews instead of just one. I'm planning. But if it's like, oh, it's an hour away, I'll just rip out there and rip back.
1: That's the unit you use, Mountain Dew.

0: Okay, we're going to keep this road trip talk going here because you brought up a very good point. I do use that unit of measurement to calculate my drives.
1: Mountain Dews.
0: I go by Mountain Dews.
1: So like a one Mountain Dew drive would be to where?
0: That'd be like
1: your house after
0: work. Crake or something like that. Like if I'm going to Davidson, again, if I have like an hour to 2 hour drive, I'm probably only bringing one Mountain Dew and a Wonder Bar. But if I got like a 2 hour, 3 hour drive ahead of me, like I'm doing a golf course and a couple small town bars, like I'm making some content, that's a two Mountain Dew trip.
1: Do you ever, are there like six packs of Mountain Dews? Does that exist? Are you that guy?
0: But I always get it when I get gas, right?
1: Because so
0: there's
1: a single.
0: Always like the two for five kind of deal or whatever. But no, that's a two Mountain Dew kind of drive. I always kind of in my head think of it like snacks, not even just Mountain Dews. It's like, okay, this is a two Mountain Dews and three snacks kind of trip.
1: Wow.
0: Yeah.
1: You're just really food focused.
0: I've not my first rodeo, Kira. I've done a lot of these road trips where I've gotten it down to a science, right? Where it's like, okay, I'm going to this place. Oh, yeah, I need two granola bars, a thing of Hawkins cheesies, and a Mountain Dew. One Mountain Dew, I'll be fine.
1: I feel like Mountain Dews, aren't each of them like 76 grams of sugar?
0: Oh, there's a lot of sugar in there. Absolutely.
1: That explains so much about you.
0: I don't care. I don't care. Did you ever hear about the rumor back in the day about Mountain Dew? You might be too young for this one.
1: That it's toilet bowl cleaner?
0: No, that it makes a certain part of a man smaller.
1: Oh.
0: Yeah.
1: That
0: was a rumor. It's a rumor. It was just a rumor back in the 90s. It's not true. Even if it were, I'd probably

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0: happy random shout-out Friday, friends. You got Croker and Kira. Thanks for hanging out. Thanks for listening to the new Kick 98. That should be our first shout-out here. Shout-out to you. Thanks for listening to our radio station. Yes, I'm talking to you, person in the gray Volkswagen Jetta on Circle Drive right now. Thank you. Way to go.
1: Someone just going crazy right
0: Someone
1: now.
0: Someone on Circle Drive is loving their life. What? How do they know? I'm going to go rapid-fire shout-outs here for a bit. And
1: yeah,
0: then
1: for sure.
0: You can end us off. We
1: for
0: got
1: sure.
0: Emma Lake. I'm giving them a shout-out today. They're Sunnyside Beach Bar at Emma Lake. Fantastic pizza. It's got the crispy cheese on the top. Like when the cheese gets so melty, it's like brown and crispy.
1: Yeah, I like that.
0: Shout out crispy cheese. It's not burnt.
1: Crispy
0: cheese. You know what I'm talking about. Nice brown. Oh, it's the best. I want to give a shout out to everyone at Epic Automotive. I got my winter tires put on yesterday. Shout out Mitch. Shout out everyone over there. I know it's early, but when it snows in a few weeks, I'll be having the last laugh, friends. Shout out to Playoff Baseball. It's not going to be snowing months from now. It's going to be snowing weeks from now.
1: El Nino, baby.
0: It's going to snow by October 25th.
1: Is that your bet?
0: Shake on it.
1: Come here.
0: Shake on it. Why do we? We're so far away. That was so awkward. shout out to Georgia Mudfudge Blizzards because we did the Blizzard draft yesterday for Kick Picks.
1: Yes.
0: I was going to take Georgia Mudfudge, but I didn't. It was my honorable mention, and there were so many people in the comments. Oh, I love Georgia Mudfudge, too. You should have taken it. So
1: many people is not nine. There was like nine. Nine is even pushing it. I'd say maybe there's three people that were like, you know what?
0: There was like seven. There was seven.
1: Is it that good if no one knows
0: it's
1: about it?
0: It's so good. You don't even know. Just get to your shout outs, okay?
1: I'm going to shout out the rest of the people in the comments who knew what was up and said that score was the best.
0: Yeah, you won. Congrats.

0: Thank you. I usually don't. Usually it's you. So I'll take this one.
1: I rock.
0: Yeah. I'm shouting out Mother Nature for the temperatures. The next 2 weeks of October are going to be way above normal. So thank you for that.
1: Then it's going to snow after that.
0: Yeah. No. Shouting out my sister. She made me chili. And she was sick yesterday. And she made me chili.
1: It's supposed to be the opposite. It is. You know that, hey, you make the sick person food. But usually. Yeah, no, it's all about you. Yeah, you're right.
0: Awesome. And then also, what else was my last? Oh, yeah, Epic Automotive for putting on your tires to save everyone else.
1: Oh, wow. I see what you did there. Nice. Nice.
0: Thanks.
1: Well done. La-di-da.

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7: This is Venice Ferguson with your Saskatoon weather. Mix of sun and cloud today and a high of 16. Tonight, partly cloudy, low plus 2. Tomorrow, sunny, breezy, the wind northwest gusting to 50 and a high of 16. Low of plus 1 overnight Saturday. Sunny and a high of 20 for Sunday. Sunny, high 23 for Monday.
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0: remember vividly going to Tequila Nightclub, and that song would just be blaring on the speakers. It's Tayo Cruz on Kick 98.
1: I'm surprised you remember it.
0: You remember old Tequila Nightclub from back in the day? No.
1: I was a youth.
0: Yeah, you would have been like 9 years old when Tequila was still around. Yeah, you definitely could not have snuck in there, that's for sure. The youth of today.
1: Yeah.
0: Kind of a mini youth report here,
1: Kira
0: Miller. Are the youth of today still kind of going out and clubbing like they used to back in our day in the 90s, early 2000s?
1: Somewhat. Not as much, definitely.
0: Okay.
1: Like, the kids don't gather at someone's house and just drink anymore.
0: Like, there's no pre-gaming going on.
1: There's some, but like, definitely not to the extent.
0: That was the best part about going out. It wasn't actually going out. It was doing the things before you went out.
1: Right.
0: I loved a good pre-gaming session, like someone's backyard or garage, right? Like, that was for me, the most fun part of the night, hanging out in the garage before going out. I just stood in the corner. I was so shy. I was scared to talk to girls. It was always so loud. You couldn't understand people. I just wanted to have a good conversation, but just yelling over the speaker, so how's it going? Like, it just, ugh. But like, so not really as much of a thing,
1: maybe,
0: right?
1: I'm just within, like, the lame crowds.
0: I think it's just the deals are lacking now. Back in the day, there was, like, Dollar Draft.
1: Yeah,
0: and there was all these crazy wing deals, like 5 cent wings and all this stuff. Like,
1: it costs way too much to go out.
0: That's the thing. It does cost a pretty penny to go out now, so we need to bring back some of those awesome crazy deals.
1: The happy hour
0: deals, the Dollar Draft deals, and then maybe, right?
1: Yeah, I think so.
0: Or just keep crushing in garages. That's also a good option, too, because someone should just open that up as a bar.
1: Just their garage.
0: Just a garage.
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0: Happy Friday, friends. Thanks for listening to Kick 98. We need to stop what we were talking about beforehand and finish this debate here. Is it garage or is it how you say it?
1: Garage.
0: It's not garage.
1: Kind of is.
0: It's not. Can we agree on something? It's not garage.
1: Yes.
0: The people
1: I will agree
0: who
1: with
0: say
1: you on that.
0: Garage, I'm like, huh?
1: Garage?
0: What? Huh? No, it's garage.
1: Yeah, well,
0: it's
1: close.
0: That soft G, the garage. Right? So there's the E at the end
1: garage.
0: There. Yeah. It's not adge. It's not adge.
1: Garage.
0: It's age.
1: I skip the first syllable altogether. Garage. One syllable.
0: Don't be doing that.
1: Garage.
0: So there's only one A in your garage? It's garage.
1: Garage.
0: You're saying garage is basically. No, garage.
1: Garage.
0: No!
1: Yeah, dude.
0: Okay, here's another couple of words.
1: See if we can read.
0: What about groceries?
1: Groceries.
0: So are you like the
1: I'm not groceries? A grocery person.
0: Grocery, yes.
1: Groceries.
0: My old boss would just tear me a new one whenever I said grocery on the air.
1: It's grocery. No, it's
0: no
1: not.
0: One cares. No one is listening to the radio being like, did he say grocery? Nah. Nah.
1: They might be
0: nah.
1: Now.
0: What about Jaguar?
1: Jaguar.
0: See, I would always say Jaguar back in the day.
1: Ew.
0: I don't know why.
1: Jaguar.
0: I just did. Jaguar. Jaguar.
1: What about like the pink and the milk? Are you a pink and a milk?
0: That's not a thing.
1: Yes, it is. Pink. There's so many people. Pink. I'm not
0: Who
1: even kidding.
0: Who are you hanging out with?
1: The wrong kinds of people.
0: Pink.
1: Milk. Milk.
0: Oh, like an A?
1: No, I don't say that. I'm saying that's a thing.
0: Milk.
1: Milk. I don't do that.
0: Steve Chisholm just walked in. How do you say milk?
2: Milk.
0: Yeah.
1: Thank goodness.
0: No one.
1: Yes, they do. Have you heard that? Milk.
0: Okay. What about grocery? Grocery store. Is it grosh or is it grocery?
3: Grocery.
0: Ah. Okay.
1: We found one.
3: But milk is milk.
0: Okay.
1: Yes,
3: it's
1: I
3: not
1: agree.
3: Millage.
1: I don't know. Like milk.
0: The most important one.
3: Access the L.
0: The most important one.
1: Garage.
0: Garage. Is
1: garage.
0: It garage or garage?
3: Garage.
1: Yeah.
0: Come on.
1: Go.
0: You even skip the A too. He goes right to the R.
1: I love it.
3: Garage.
1: No. Garage. One syllable.
0: You guys need to go back to school.
3: I used to go to school with a guy who pronounced tiger. Tagger.

0: That's Blake Shelton with Texas on Kick 98. Happy Friday, friends. It's Croker and Kira. So we are still torn on how to say garage.
1: We're not torn.
0: And grocery.
1: No, I'm very certain.
0: And Jaguar. Here's another one for you.
1: Sure.
0: Decal versus decal.
1: No one says decal.
0: I know some decal
1: Do
0: people
1: you?
0: Out there. Oh, yeah.
1: It's
0: there's
1: better
0: a
1: not
0: lot
1: be
0: of
1: you.
0: Decal people
1: Is
0: out
1: it
0: there.
1: You?
0: I am not a decal. Come on, give me some credit over
1: okay,
0: here. It's
1: right.
0: decal.
1: I was worried.
0: But I respect the decal people.
1: No. Here's the rule. Do you know English? You change where the emphasis is based on if it's a verb or a noun.
0: Yeah.
1: So if it's a noun, it's decal, I think.
0: And that doesn't make any sense what you just said. No way.
1: Because like detail, for example.
0: Yeah.
1: Detail.
0: Oh,
1: and
0: yes.
1: Detail.
0: Okay. I take it all back. It did make sense. Yeah, yeah. Sorry.
1: I mean?
0: I wasn't. Yeah, you're right.
1: So like how do you even say it? What's the other version?
0: Decal.
1: That would be, is that the noun or the verb? Now I'm confusing myself.
0: Yeah, you just confused yourself. You know what? I take back my take back. What you said did not make sense. I
1: yes,
0: gotta go
1: did.
0: With my gut on these. Come on.
1: Detail.
0: What's
1: that's,
0: this
1: that's
0: rule?
1: A noun. So
0: yeah.
1: Decal would be the noun.
0: But how does the noun or verb change the E sound?
1: It just does. That's
0: no,
1: English.
0: It does.
1: Yes, it does.
0: See, that's the thing about the English language. There's so many, well,
1: produce.
0: It just does.
1: Produce, that's a verb. Produce, that's a noun.
0: Dude, oh, yeah,
1: there's
0: okay,
1: so many examples.
0: That's the one.
1: There's lots.
0: Yeah, that's a good one right
1: record.
0: There.
1: Record.
0: You should have led with that.
1: Record.
0: That's another good one.
1: Yeah, man.
0: Oh, man. I take back taking back the take back. How confused are we making people right now?

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0: It's a song about me and Kira right now. It's just you and me.
1: I like that,
0: it's just
1: man.
0: Just you and me. I miss Gregor.
1: Wow. Thanks, man. Am I not good enough for
0: that
1: you?
0: That didn't sound good. Say it out loud. I just miss him. It's better with all three of us, right? I didn't mean it as like, I miss Gregor because, you know, it's just you and me in here. No.
1: Uh-huh.
0: That was really bad. I hate when that happens. Random shout outs. Let's get some random shout outs here. Troy and Al from River Legend Fishing.
1: Yeah.
0: Unbelievable time.
1: Great
0: Legend
1: dudes.
0: Legend River Fishing. I got that totally.
1: What did
0: mixed
1: you
0: up.
1: Say? It's, liver.
0: Yeah, I said Liver King Fishing.
1: Regent.
0: No, I just got the River and Legend mixed up.
1: Okay.
0: Stop yelling at me.
1: I didn't yell once.
0: But
1: did
0: I just want to give
1: voice?
0: I want to give a shout out to them because they were our fishing guides yesterday. They're awesome. Make
1: Amazing
0: sure you look
1: guys.
0: Them up. Legend River Fishing. Not Liver Legend Fishing. Do you even listen to me over there?
1: No.
0: Thanks. Thanks a bunch. What are your shout-outs?
1: Dude.
0: Bro.
1: Bro.
0: Bro, okay.
1: My shout-outs include the farmers. The ones who are still harvesting. Better late than never, guys. That's okay. You know, my sister, she made me chili. Do you put sour cream on your chili?
0: No.
1: She put it on mine.
0: Ugh.
1: It's really good.
0: I think sour cream just needs to change their name. I think sour cream has a marketing problem. Like, it's called sour cream, but it doesn't taste like sour cream. It's actually not that bad.
1: Sour cream is actually awful. I've had it.
0: It's not the worst thing. Like, you can't have it on its own.
1: Actual
0: like
1: sour cream.
0: Some people will, actual sour cream.
1: Yeah, terrible.
0: But people will do, like, the sour cream right out of the thing.
1: I might be that person.
0: Really?
1: I'm that with mayo.
0: You're doing that?
1: I love anything. Like, you give me a thick condiment, I love it.
0: So you're just eating mayo out of the jar like it's peanut butter?
1: I don't even do that with peanut butter, man.
0: So, whoa. So you, out of the jar, you're eating sour cream.
1: Mayo. I think I have a calcium deficiency.
0: But you're not eating peanut butter out of the jar.
1: Right. Yeah, I see where you're going.
0: Yeah.
1: That's kind of a problem.
0: You jumped to the conclusion already here?
1: Yeah.
0: Kira Abigail Miller.
1: Don't publicize that. That's

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15: I'm Kira Miller with your Saskatoon weather. Today, a mix of sun and cloud, wind southeast at 20 and high 16. Tonight, partly cloudy, low plus 2. Saturday, mainly sunny, wind becoming northwest, gusting 50, high 16. And at night, clear, low of plus 1. Sunday, sunny, high of 20.
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0: That's the new one from Taylor Swift, and that's it. That's all for me and Kira. Kendra's coming in to talk cross-stitch and cats and a bunch of other fun stuff. So.
1: You make her sound so boring.
0: No, I love all that stuff. Have you ever seen someone cross-stitch? It's exhilarating.
1: But, like, she has so much more to offer than cross-stitch and cats.
0: Yeah, but...
1: cats aren't even part of her. That is a third party.
0: Cats rock. Cross-stitch rocks.
1: All right.
0: Sorry for saying things that rock about Kendra. What are you doing to pump Kendra up over there, huh?
1: Right. You're right.
0: Yeah,
1: you're doing
0: just
1: more than
0: sitting
1: me.
0: Over there like a lump.
1: Wow.
0: At least I'm helping out our friends over here. Whatever.
1: I love Kendra.
0: Can we just talk about your mayo thing? You're eating spoonfuls of just mayo.
1: Not spoonfuls. Like, I'll definitely take, like, a little nibble.
0: Nibble of mayo.
1: Yeah.
0: You're just nibbling on mayo. Do you realize how that sounds?
1: No.
0: Nibbling on mayo.
1: I don't know. It's really good.
0: It's not, though.
1: Okay.
0: I don't mind the fact that you do the mayo out of the jar thing. It's the fact that you do that, but don't do the same with peanut butter.
1: No, like, I'm not really a peanut butter fan.
0: Peanut butter is like the first thing you eat out of the jar, and then you go to the sour cream, the yogurt, the other ones.
1: Here's the problem. The peanut butter I get is like the natural stuff that does not taste good.
0: Oh, yeah. Don't eat that stuff.
1: Don't
0: even eat out of the jar. Just don't even eat it at all.
1: Yeah.
0: The mystery liquid that's on top.
1: You got to stir that in.
0: What
1: that's the oil.
0: That?
1: That's peanut oil. That's what comes from actual peanuts grown in the ground.
0: It's just mystery juice, baby.
1: No.
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Saskatoon's hottest music, Kick 98 with Kendra. Friday is here, heading into the first weekend of October, and I'm already counting down. 10 days to go until Thanksgiving. On a train.

New Kick 98 with Kendra here after 2 o'clock and Dua Lipa, Dance the Night, which, of course, appeared in the Barbie movie back in 2023. Which seems wild to think. Yeah, the whole Barbenheimer phenomenon. It's 3 years ago now. Of course, there's still the big question mark. Are we getting a Barbie sequel? It was in the works. It was happening. Then talks stalled. So not sure where they would go plot-wise, but we do know. Led to some fantastic Halloween costumes and, of course, awesome movie soundtrack.

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Kelly on the new Kick 98 with Kendra. A bit of a gray Friday here, but looking at the forecast, sunshine through the weekend, 16 for the high on Saturday, 20 on Sunday. I'm thinking a lot of those trails down by the River Valley, Cranberry Flats, Beaver Creek, place to be, because not only is it absolutely stunning this time of year with the changing colors, but also a great place to check out, well, all the birds on the move this time of year.

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8: I'm Kira Miller with your Saskatoon weather. Today, a mix of sun and cloud, wind southeast at 20 and high 16. Tonight, partly cloudy, low plus 2. Saturday, mainly sunny, wind becoming northwest, gusting 50, high 16. And at night, clear, low of plus 1. Sunday, sunny, high of 20.
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Ariana Grande, Hate That I Made You Love Me on the new Kick 98 with Kendra. 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So I went all in on these giant growers, and there is a devoted community to this, right? They're devoting hours, days, weeks. They're naming their giant fruits and vegetables. Shout out Secretariat, a zucchini I've been following for months now, which recently beat the North American world record. And if you know the one I'm talking about, hey, awesome. Our algorithms now match, and we're on the fun side of the internet together.

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Naomi Sharon on the new Kick 98 with Kendra. I love that fall theater is back, and there's still a few days left to check out Wake on the main stage over at Persephone Theater. 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

Morgan Wallen on the new Kick 98 with Kendra. Have you ever thought about how great it would be to be a pet? Yeah, you're not the only one. I know I've thought about it. And a recent survey found that more than half of pet owners are jealous of their four-legged friends. Many reasons for this, obviously, right? You don't have to work. You don't have to pay rent. You can sleep whenever you want. Downside I was thinking of, though, was being constantly told, oh, no, don't eat that. Get out of that spot. Or, of course, how many pictures you would have to put up with at moments you were not thinking. The amount of photos on my phone of my cat sleeping. Yeah, that would maybe be one downside.

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11: I'm Kira Miller with your Saskatoon weather. Today, a mix of sun and cloud, wind southeast at 20 and high 16. Tonight, partly cloudy, low plus 2. Saturday, mainly sunny, wind becoming northwest, gusting 50, high 16. And at night, clear, low of plus 1. Sunday, sunny, high of 20.

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This is Kendra joining you on Random Shoutout Friday. We love doing that. And I got a shout out. Well, this one isn't a random one. This one's very specific. Nikki at Dr. Houseman and the Little Tooth. They listen to Kick 98 every day. And by letting us know, there are a $500 Kick Cash winner. Yeah, big shout out to Save On Foods helping us out with that. I know Kroger was out dropping off the briefcase full of cash. If you want to win your own Kit Cash, well, make sure you're listening to find out how to win each day, because yes, each day we like to switch it up a little bit.

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Tim Hicks and the Pilot Plane on the new Kick 98 with Kendra. Looking out, love seeing that sunshine out once again. And it's supposed to be out throughout the weekend as well. So probably a safe bet. A lot of those golf courses, especially knowing the last few days of the season, they're going to be pretty busy.

Rihanna on the new Kick 98 with Kendra. It's only October 2nd, but that doesn't mean we're not already looking ahead at Halloween, because the top costumes of the year, the list has already come out, and it's pretty darn similar to the top movies of the year. Yeah, quite a bit of overlap. You're going to be seeing a lot of Buzz Lightyears, a lot of Woodies, a lot of Jessies from Toy Story 5, a lot of Spider-Men, and plenty of characters from K-pop Demon Hunters. So great news if you've seen any of those movies. You'll probably recognize the trick-or-treaters later on this month.

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8: Another chapter in a real estate scandal that rocked Saskatoon, leaving investors with millions of lost dollars. A look at the calls for change to prevent another situation like this.
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Devin Cole, serial kisser on the new Kick 98 with Kendra. I don't think it's serial kissers that are buying out my favorite kind of chapstick right now. I think it's the fact that fall has arrived, a little bit cooler weather. And that's the thing, you know, you start stocking up this time of year. And, well, I also have this theory that seeing someone put on chapstick, Lipsil, whatever their favorite brand is, it's like seeing someone yawning. You then feel compelled to do the same yourself. It's kind of contagious.

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0: brand new Megan Patrick on the new Kick 98. This is Kendra, school photo season. I know my nieces, they just had theirs. I'm waiting for the official ones to arrive, probably throughout the holidays. That's the way it goes. Place the old one with a new one on my fridge. And it's always so interesting seeing how their smiles change from one school year to the next. They go from having all their front teeth to half of their front teeth. And now one of them, braces.
1: Let's go.

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1: Colleen Hoover fans will get to see another adaptation of one of her novels, the much-anticipated Verity with Anne Hathaway and Dakota Johnson, debuts on the big screen this weekend. Dakota Johnson also going to be on hosting duty on Saturday Night Live. Fast and the Furious TV series has been greenlit, with Vin Diesel acting as executive producer of the series, which is set to debut on streaming in 2028. The 11th and final Fast and Furious film is set for release in theaters in March of 2028. And recently, Kacey Musgraves brought out Ronnie Dunn for a performance of Neon Moon on stage. And when you know it, she dressed just like him. Wig, fake mustache, sunglasses, and everything. Which now means that anybody hoping to give their best rendition of Neon Moon in karaoke will have to try and top that. And that's the latest in entertainment.
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1: 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Game day for the Blades. They are hosting the Red Deer Rebels. And from the sounds of it, it is going to be a packed SaskTel Center tonight. $5 night, so $5 tickets, and they were well into the upper bowl. So love to see it. Love to hear the crowd cheering on the blue and gold. 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Let's go, Blades.

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9: I'm Lena Iraki with your Saskatoon weather. Tonight, partly cloudy, wind becoming light this evening and a low of plus one. Tomorrow, mainly sunny, wind northwest gusting to 50 in the morning and a high of 16. Saturday night, partly cloudy, clearing after midnight, wind becoming light in the evening and a low of zero. Sunday, sunny, high 18.
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Jaded on Saskatoon's hottest music, Kick 98 with Kendra, heading into the first weekend already of October and looking at the calendar, 10 days away from Thanksgiving, which I absolutely love. Do not get me wrong. Getting together with family is awesome. But I'm at that age where I go to my parents' house and they do the classic, well, you know what? We can't store this stuff of yours anymore. We don't have the room. It's going home with you. It's either that or they threaten, of course. It's going in the next garage sale.

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